0: More Than a Feeling, Boston on Steve Gorman Rocks, which I think is a good way to explain what a crush is. Like, if anyone's asked you, like, oh, you know, what does a crush feel like? More Than a Feeling, mm-hmm. right? Boston got it right.
1: If you do it right, it's an obsession, it's an addiction, it's everything imaginable all at once.
0: Yeah, more than a feeling. So, yeah, there you go.
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1: Not only does he know rock music, he knows sports too. 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
2: Steve Gorman Sports. Okay, we're a fourth of the way through the football season. I'm going to give you my top five teams as I've seen them so far. Buffalo Bills, 3-1. Although, with every passing week, I feel a little less bullish. Josh Allen's great, but when he isn't great, they don't win games. It's that simple. The Niners at 4-0, they should probably be higher. I'm just so afraid of that aging roster and the injury bug that has really crushed them the last few years. Hey, the Chiefs are back, man. They're 4-0. And boy, having a run game, really, for the first time in a while, it changes the dynamic entirely. I believe in the Chiefs. I also believe in the Jacksonville Jaguars, and I can't believe I'm saying that. I got them number two right now. Trevor Lawrence is finally that guy that we all thought we were going to see when he came out of Clemson. But number one, the champions, Seattle Seahawks. Yes, they're 3-1. It was a bizarre loss to Washington, but you know what? This defense rises to the occasion. The Seahawks are for real. Sam Darnold is only going to relax and continue to improve. He's a top-shelf quarterback. They've got everything humming. 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

0: Journey Separate Ways on Steve Gorman Rocks. Tom Petty and the Heartbreakers, song after song after song. I don't know if anybody that we play on this show regularly has more songs that more people just happen to know. It's just a part of the tapestry of American life the last 50 years. From Long After Dark, here's You Got Lucky.
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0: Tom Petty, You Got Lucky on Steve Gorman Rocks. John Bon Jovi's first single, Runaway, from his debut album from 1984, was the song that got him a record deal, the song that he recorded his first demo of. Now, he didn't have the band that we know, Bon Jovi, with him. He was a guy named John Bon Jovi from New Jersey. He knew somebody that had a studio. He knew a bunch of musicians, assembled a bunch of guys, bought the time in the studio, recorded the demo. That demo got some local radio play. Suddenly, record labels are interested. After the deal is when he decided, I got to find a real band. He put that band together. They went into the studio and re-recorded Runaway. And as I said, it was their first single. Here is the re-recorded official Bon Jovi version.
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1: It's October the 7th, and right now, I would like to look back. April, how about a history lesson?
2: My favorite part of the night. Let's go.
1: How about this? In 2002, Mick Jagger, reminding us that at the end of the day, he's pretty cool. Mm-hmm. He donated 100,000 pounds. That's about $120,000.
2: Okay, thank you.
1: To his old elementary school in Dartford. It helped pay for a music director and to buy musical instruments at the school. They built a new music center slash auditorium, and it was named after Mick Jagger, which that kind of makes sense.
3: Woo!
1: On this day in 1982, Jimmy Page of Led Zeppelin was given a 12-month conditional discharge. He was found guilty in court for cocaine possession.
2: Oops. Leave the man alone. He can do whatever he wants. He's a national treasure.
1: Well, you got to leave him alone. And he also has to remember, you got to give that to your assistant to carry. On this day in 1976, in a great day for John Lennon, I would say a better day for the United States of America, he was given his green card.
2: He was granted
1: permanent residency status.
2: Thank you. About time for him.
1: The U.S. government had been making efforts to actually deport him prior to this.
2: Why?
1: Well, they were saying it's because he was arrested for marijuana back in 1968. But the Nixon administration basically just didn't like people stirring up the public with songs like Power to the People. That was hardly what Richard Nixon wanted people to be singing. Anytime you have a chance to give a Beatle a green card, give a Beatle a green card.
2: Well said.
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0: Queen with Somebody to Love on Steve Gorman Rocks. I know Bohemian Rhapsody gets all the attention for the most groundbreaking single in Queen's career. We Will Rock You, We Are the Champions. Maybe the most iconic, the ones you certainly hear when you go to a ball game more often than anything else. My Best Friend is a huge hit. Another One Bites the Dust. There are so many songs, but to me, Somebody to Love holds a special place in the Queen catalog. The most soulful, I dare say the most beautiful, the most aching. Freddie Mercury wrote that song coming from a place of loneliness and desperation and feeling the need for somebody to love. Gospel infused, full heart on display. It just does not get better, in my opinion.
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0: Mother Pink Floyd on Steve Gorman Rocks. Pink Anderson and Floyd Council, two blues musicians, mm-hmm. guys we're fans of, and named the band after. Steve, what's the difference between blues and jazz?
1: Many, many differences. I mean, the simplest thing you could say is there's a formula for blues songs. They have an arrangement that pretty much stays the same, whereas jazz can be far more free form. Both of those musical forms, hugely influential and impactful, and set a big template for what rock and roll would become ultimately. So to the blues Absolutely. People and to the jazzers, we all, rock and roll fans that is, owe you quite a debt. KZ 106.

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1: And she kind of crossed the line, I guess, and she's not talking to me. I don't know what to do. Any advice?
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0: The Who, Pinball Wizard on Steve Gorman Rocks from the rock opera Tommy, 1969. If you had told somebody, yeah, The Who were going to release a rock opera, they would have rolled their eyes. And then if you said, oh, by the way, it's going to be about a kid who's great at pinball, I mean, what are the chances? If this record had come out 10 years later, it would have been a kid called Pac-Man Wizard or Space Invaders Wizard. Pinball just wasn't, I mean, it was cool when I was a kid, but man, once the video games hit, it was just a matter of time until the pinball machines got a little further towards the back. Do you remember the video game arcades from the 70s in the mall? You'd walk in, it was just the walls were lined with pinball machines, and then in the middle, you would see the video games. By the end of the 80s, it was reversed. There was, you know, where it had been 24 pinball machines and 10 video games, now it was 36 video games and 6 pinballs. Pinball had its day. It's still going on, but man, the days where somebody would base a rock opera around a kid playing pinball, that's a long time since anybody would have thought to do that.
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AC/DC Have a Drink on Me from Back in Black from 1981, the biggest selling rock album of all time. The biggest selling rock debut album of all time, at least for about 20 years, was Guns N' Roses' Appetite for Destruction. From that album from 1987, here's Paradise City. 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

0: Guns N' Roses, Paradise City on Steve Gorman Rocks. I saw the Gunners this summer. It was great. By the time they played Paradise City, though, I was already on my way to the car. They closed the set with Paradise City. When you go see them, when that song kicks in, beat the traffic. Just a little tip from your buddy Steve. They already played for 3 hours. I didn't feel bad about cutting out early. There was a time when I would have beat myself up for leaving any show early. That time has come and gone. Here's the Tubes. She's a beauty.
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0: It's time for Questionable Wisdom from Professor Gorman. Here's April Rose with tonight's question.
1: Listening on V100 out in Topeka, we have Martin who needs some advice. Now, Martin and his ex-girlfriend broke up 4 months ago, and she won't move out of his apartment. So check this. After they broke up, Martin's girlfriend asked him if she could stay there for a week to figure out her next living situation. Well, the week turned into 4 months, and there's still no signs of her moving out in the future. Steve, what should he do?
2: Whew, Martin, this is problematic to be sure, but I think you have to give her a very firm move-out date. And then you also have to let her know that if she's not out by that day, you will involve an attorney, probably also the police. 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Now, she has every right to her broken heart, but she has no right to squat in your apartment if her name isn't on the lease and if she's not paying half the rent. You got to do what you got to do, bud. 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
1: 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I guarantee she'll be out of there.
2: Well, bring a girl you don't like because she's going to get her ass kicked.
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0: Now back to backstage stories from a rock star gone radio star. This is Steve Gorman Rocks.

The album Rock and Roll Never Forgets. I love that sensibility, that mindset, that statement. I love the thought that rock and roll never forgets. Because it doesn't. You know what I mean? I always feel like rock and roll pays the bands that do it right. The karmic wheel of rock and roll. You do things the right way. You respect the chemistry that bands have. You respect everybody's role within the band. The two greatest examples to me are U2 and REM. Now, you don't have to love their bands. You don't have to love their music. But four people coming together and saying, hey, we're all partners. We're equals. We're going to do this together with just us. That's the point of the band. Now, if any member of those bands had quit, I understand why the band would move on. But there was never a thought of changing out a member. They recognized what we have is unique and special to us. Whether it works or not, we're doing it our way. That is my idea of a great band. Chattanooga's KZ 106.

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1: Hey, classic you. Rock. Yeah, you with the radio on. Your neighbor's called. Crank up the music. They can't hear Steve Gorman rocks.

0: Wind of Change, Scorpions on Steve Gorman Rock. Steve, speaking of wind, do you fart in front of your wife?
1: Yes, and next to her and behind her as well.
0: What? Do you like prep her and like let her know ahead of time? Or is it just like just out of nowhere, dive bomb?
1: Sometimes they come in out of nowhere, sure. And sometimes I'll say, I'm going to get up and leave the room now because I can be a gentleman. And then sometimes, I just think to myself, I'll see if I can get a reaction.
0: You're one of those. Those are the worst. Like, just not even saying anything, silent but deadly. But here's the thing, Steve. I feel like a man doesn't truly feel safe and love a woman until he can fart in her presence. Is that true?
1: If that's the bar of entry to love, then I've loved every woman I've ever known, because I've never thought twice about holding back.
0: You are a regular day Casanova.
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0: Not only does he know rock music, he knows sports too. It's time for Steve Gorman Sports.
1: Steve Gorman Sports. Okay, we're a fourth of the way through the football season. I'm going to give you my top five teams as I've seen them so far. Buffalo Bills, 3-1. Although, with every passing week, I feel a little less bullish. Josh Allen's great, but when he isn't great, they don't win games. It's that simple. The Niners at 4-0, they should probably be higher. I'm just so afraid of that aging roster and the injury bug that has really crushed them the last few years. Hey, the Chiefs are back, man. They're 4-0. And boy, having a run game, really, for the first time in a while, it changes the dynamic entirely. I believe in the Chiefs. I also believe in the Jacksonville Jaguars, and I can't believe I'm saying that. I got them number two right now. Trevor Lawrence is finally that guy that we all thought we were going to see when he came out of Clemson. But number one, the champions, Seattle Seahawks. Yes, they're 3-1. It was a bizarre loss to Washington, but you know what? This defense rises to the occasion. The Seahawks are for real. Sam Darnold is only going to relax and continue to improve. He's a top-shelf quarterback. They've got everything humming. 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

0: Steve Miller Band, Jungle Love from the Book of Dreams, 1977. I loved that song when I was a kid. My absolute favorite. I had the 45 and the album. George Thorogood from Moving On Over the following year, 1978. This is Who Do You Love?
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0: 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It's time for Classic Rock Rewind with April Rose on Steve Gorman Rocks.
1: On this day back in 1989, the Rolling Stones album Steel Wheels peaked at number 3 on the Billboard chart. So the 80s, they weren't super kind to the Stones when it came to album sales, but Steel Wheels was definitely a hit, selling over 2 million copies in the U.S. alone. Now, many consider it to be the Rolling Stones' comeback album, and of course, in typical Stones fashion, a massive world tour was scheduled in support of the album, thrusting them right back into the music spotlight where they belong. That's your Classic Rock Rewind. I'm April Rose, and this is Steve Gorman Rocks.
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0: Fact brought to you by Steve Gorman Rocks. Gene Simmons' tongue is insured for $1 million. Yes, that's true.
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0: Kansas Carry On Wayward Son on Steve Gorman Rocks. I don't think I was ever a wayward son. I was the eighth kid in my family, the sixth boy among those eight. And I grew up and I saw every now and again an older sibling really get into trouble, either with, you know, my parents, my mom or my dad. One time I watched one of my brothers get in trouble with the law. And I watched the response and the reaction from everybody. I don't know, somewhere early in life, I just decided just to be a good kid, just to not stress everybody else out. Looking back, I probably shouldn't have taken it quite so seriously. I should have got into a little more trouble in high school, maybe. And I don't mean, you know, drinking and driving. I just mean not sweating the little things quite so much. So, yeah, was never a wayward son. My brothers who could have been defined as wayward sons, I did notice probably later than I should have. Well, my parents still love them just as much. I just didn't think there was any wiggle room. I had no idea. With my kids, a lot of wiggle room. Not as much as some of their friends had, to be honest. But no, you got to let people make their own mistakes. In fact, I love a quote from Margaret Thatcher, of all people, who said once, "You have to learn from other people's mistakes. You don't have time to make them all yourself." I really took that one to heart, and I really tried to impress upon my kids. You can make a lot of mistakes and you're gonna, but you just can't make all of them. Learn from your friends when they're the dumb one. So far, so good.
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0: Pink Floyd with Hey You from The Wall on Steve Gorman Rocks. Anytime I hear any song from The Wall, I'm right back in 1979. I mean, it's one of the few albums that really is a time capsule moment for me. And when people say, what are your favorite 10 albums of all time? I probably never think of The Wall, and I should. It should be a factor, a consideration, if nothing else. Because that's the first Pink Floyd record I ever bought with my own money. Like, it was my first Pink Floyd record. I rode my bike to the mall. I saved up money. I ran in there. I picked it up. I bought it. I took it home and played it. And I thought, yeah, okay, finally, I'm old enough to dig into Pink Floyd. To me, they were always like an older kids band. But at some point, I'm like, well, if they're still making records, I might as well get on board. Better late than never. Yeah, The Wall, that was good stuff. That's the year I turned 14, getting ready to start ninth grade high school. Yeah, that was cool.
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0: Nirvana, Come As You Are from Nevermind on Steve Gorman Rocks. Kicking off the fifth and final hour of the night, we got Journey, Billy Squire, Pat Benatar, Springsteen, REO Speedwagon, REM. We've even got Danzig right now with Mother.
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0: Fact, brought to you by Steve Gorman Rocks. Dolly Parton once entered a Dolly Parton look-alike contest and got last place. Yes, that's true. And this is Steve Gorman Rocks.
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1: Oops. Leave the man alone. He can do whatever he wants. He's a national treasure.
2: Well, you got to leave him alone. And he also has to remember, you got to give that to your assistant to carry. Oh, yeah. On this day in 1976, in a great day for John Lennon, I would say a better day for the United States of America, he was given his green card.
1: Aww,
2: he was granted permanent residency status.
1: Thank you. About time for him.
2: The U.S. government had been making efforts to actually deport him prior to this.
1: Why?
2: 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But the Nixon administration basically just didn't like people stirring up the public with songs like Power to the People. That was hardly what Richard Nixon wanted people to be singing. Anytime you have a chance to give a Beatle a green card, give a Beatle a green card.
1: Well said.
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0: Billy Squier, Lonely is the Night from 1981's Don't Say No on Steve Gorman Rocks. A time when dinosaurs roamed the earth, they say. Billy Squier was massive in 1981, almost as massive as Pat Benatar. Here's Heartbreaker.
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0: Pat Benatar with Heartbreaker on Steve Gorman Rocks. Bob Dylan was signed to Columbia Records in the early 70s, and the word on the street immediately was he's the new Dylan. Nobody has ever fared well when being compared to Bob Dylan, and Bruce Springsteen was no different. His first couple of records went literally nowhere. But Columbia Records believed in him. Most importantly, Bruce Springsteen believed in himself. He gathered his band in the studio for the third album, feeling like it was make or break. If this record didn't explode, he was probably going to be looking for a new record deal. The album Born to Run, a trial and tribulation filled experience, months of recording, many takes of the title track. Hey, it all worked out. I remember very clearly the cover of Time magazine and the cover of Newsweek magazine, both of which came to my house every week as a kid, featuring Bruce Springsteen in the same week. And I thought, who in the world is Bruce Springsteen and how did he get on both of these magazines? Well, then I heard Born to Run and I went, oh, yeah, that makes sense.
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0: What do your friends think when you talk over Steve Gorman Rocks? Hold on. We'll let Elton John tell you.
1: Shut up. Don't make any noise.
0: Yeah, don't talk. Just listen. This is Steve Gorman Rocks.

0: It's time for Questionable Wisdom from Professor Gorman. Here's April Rose with tonight's question.
1: Listening on V100 out in Topeka, we have Martin who needs some advice. Now, Martin and his ex-girlfriend broke up 4 months ago, and she won't move out of his apartment. So check this. After they broke up, Martin's girlfriend asked him if she could stay there for a week to figure out her next living situation. Well, the week turned into 4 months, and there's still no signs of her moving out in the future. Steve, what should he do?
2: Whew, Martin, this is problematic to be sure, but I think you have to give her a very firm move-out date. And then right. You also have to let her know that if she's not out by that day, you will involve an attorney, probably also the police. But you have to let her know you are going to do what you have to do to get her out of there. Now, she has every right to her broken heart, but she has no right to squat in your apartment if her name isn't on the lease and if she's not paying half the rent. 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
1: 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I guarantee she'll be out of there.
2: Well, bring a girl you don't like because she's going to get her ass kicked. KZ106.
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0: Let us know what you want to hear. 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Now, let's get back to the music. This is Steve Gorman Rocks.

0: R.E.M. with The One I Love on Steve Gorman Rocks. That was their first top 10 single from 1987's album Document. April, I saw that band in 1986, and they played this song before they'd even recorded it. It was brand new, but they played it live, and the whole place was like, that song was great, yes. And when the album came out a year later, I was like, I knew that was going to be on that next record, and I knew it was going to be a hit. I was right.
1: That is the coolest thing. I feel like there's a lot of people out there that reckon, like, if the Stones first start going out and you're like, oh, that's a really cool song, to hear it first, like, firsthand live before it blows up. Like, I feel like would there almost be a jealousy thing? Like, no, that's my song. I don't want the rest of the world to hear it. I called it first. Like, it's just a special moment.
0: I had that with the band. When R.E.M. started getting really popular, I was like, wait a minute, they're not just mine anymore. Because I was what I now refer to as an a-hole fan.
1: Oh, yeah. Okay. That's the technical term. Got it.
0: I love this band so much, I wish them nothing but less success. That's not cool. But that was me back in the day. That's going to do it for Steve Gorman Rocks for a Wednesday night. Tomorrow's Thursday. Same time, same place. Bunch of great new songs. We'll talk to you then. Cheers.
1: See you then.
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1: Rumors spreading around. 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
3: Yeah, that's right.
4: That seemed like abrupt, right? It seemed like a little too abrupt. Wouldn't you agree, Liz? That was a little bit, eh.
5: Yeah, it happens. It happens.
4: Felt like somebody jerked me in the car, you know? Like, whoa. All right, that was better. I'm feeling that. Wow, I'm looking at the picture of the bed where they administered the death shot to that. What's that lady's name?
5: Krista Pike.
4: Yeah, Krista Pike. That's a rough looking bed.
5: Yeah, in the death chamber.
4: Oh, in the death chamber too. Like, welcome to the death chamber. They said she was shocked and confused when she woke up.
5: I did see that. They were saying, I'm hearing some mixed things. That's actually been like, what I'm hearing.
4: I would have been shocked and pumped. I would have been like, whoa, am I not dead? I thought you guys tried to kill me.
5: Yeah, I mean, she's in horrible condition, obviously. I was reading this one article that said her hands looked like surgical gloves because they were so, like, puffed up from the drug that they administered to her. Crazy stuff.
4: That is crazy. I wonder what it's called. Like, what's the drug called? Like, what is the concoction that they use to kill you?
5: I saw it, but it escapes, ma'am.
4: I wonder how they come up with that, too. They're like, hey, so, yeah, come on in here, Bill. Bill, come in. Yeah. Can you get Susie, too, please? She's very devious. Bring her in here. All right, so we're trying to work on a drug to kill somebody. What do you guys, what do you think? Like some Clorox? Where else should, you know, what do you put in that? Like, what is the recipe?
5: Clorox.
4: Yeah, I mean, that's the first thing I'm putting in there.
5: I mean, I'm sure it'd work to an extent.
4: Yeah, my vote's with bleach, please. I don't know what else you put in there.
5: Yeah.
4: Strychnine? A little rat poison? I don't know.
5: Yeah.
4: I'm not trying to be morbid, I'm just saying. All right, guys. Well, the lines are open if you guys want to get through. We will start taking the first calls of the day. No problem. 423-642-9106. Have you started American Horror Story yet?
5: I have not. No.
4: You got to get on it. Oh, man, this is good. So I'm 6 episodes in, waiting for them to drop more episodes, which I think is tonight.
5: Okay.
4: Or today, maybe. Yeah. I'm hoping they drop a few because, like I said, you know, they drop, I think originally 3 and then 3 more. So now I'm all caught up.
5: Oh, yeah. It's going to be tonight.
4: Is it tonight? Yes. So what does it say? Like more than one or just one?
5: Episode 7 and 8.
4: Yeah,
5: so
4: seven
5: you're
4: and
5: in
4: eight.
5: Luck.
4: All right. Good. Good. I like it. I'm so excited. Yeah, the show's back. I mean, for sure. And I went back in the timeline and I was looking like when the show fell off for me.
5: Mm-hmm.
4: And it was just before the pandemic.
5: Okay.
4: They did this one season called 1984, like where obviously everything was in 1984. And then after that, at like 2021, like right after the pandemic, when they went back into filming and all that stuff, they released another season of American Horror Story where it was an hour long, but half the show was one story and half the show was the other. It was Red Tide and something else. But half of it had Macaulay Culkin in it, the Red Tide portion. And so that one was good, and then the other one sucked. The other one was like, what?
5: So one storyline was good and one was horrible?
4: Balls, yeah. I was like, this sucks. You know what I mean?
5: A
4: like,
5: double feature. That's what I'm seeing.
4: Yeah, it was a double feature. But they had nothing to do with each other.
5: Right.
4: Two, you know, same show, American Horror Story. But then the two shows that aired, like, because that was the first time I think they tried 30 minutes.
5: Okay.
4: Do you know what I'm saying? Because now it's 30 minutes. So I believe that was the first time because before it was like 40 minutes sometimes, 60 minutes sometimes. They didn't really have like a rhyme or reason about it. It wasn't like a real TV show, you know, like they just kind of did whatever for the streaming.
5: It felt like, yeah, I see what you mean about the streaming. And for the, when I feel like it would actually air on FX or whatever, they had much longer episodes. Like I was watching Coven and whichever one that Sarah Paulson is like a journalist or something. And those episodes were so long. They were like over an hour each.
4: Yeah.
5: Like every time.
4: Exactly. And I think that was a little too long, but.
5: Yeah.
4: Yeah. So when I look back, I was like, well, that's where you guys lost me. That's exactly where you lost me. But now they're back.
5: Yeah.
4: Oh, I can't even tell you why I'm so pumped about this season. But as soon as you know, you'll be like, yes. All I'm going to say is metal.
5: Okay.
4: It's so metal. Oh my God. They start doing the most metal stuff ever in the show. I love it. I love it. All right. The lines are open at 423-642-9106. I want to ask you a question, Liz, and maybe we can get some calls on this maybe after Wake and Bake Trivia, but like, what is the amount where it's too many, where the girls are now wearing pimple covers in public?
5: Oh, the pimple patches?
4: Yeah, I'm not against it. I get what they are. I have two daughters, so I mean, yeah. Like, I understand what's happening here. I've been married, you know what I mean? I know what's going on. But I'm just saying, how many is too many? Like, one, I'm going, okay, you know, you had a little thing going on.
5: I guess my rationale is, If you need it and it's covering it, then I think whatever amount is fine.
4: You think so?
5: But if it's like,
4: are you wearing them in public?
5: Maybe I have once or twice, but it's not like, ooh, let me put this pimple patch on. It's gonna be nice.
4: You're not excited to, but I see people that are excited. I feel like.
5: Yeah, I feel like it has become kind of like a
4: socially accepted.
5: Socially accepted and like not quite a style thing, but I mean, they have the stars.
4: Oh, that's hilarious. Like, it's like a flex.
5: Stuff like
4: that. You think people are wearing them that don't even have pimples?
5: That's what I was going to say. Like, if your pimple isn't that bad, like, or if you barely, like,
4: yeah,
5: I don't know. It might be overkill then.
4: That was one
5: thing. If it's unnecessary.
4: That was one thing in school I was not cursed with. I was not cursed with the acne. You know what I mean? I had friends that were, and I always felt so bad for them.
5: Yeah.
4: And I don't know, man. Like, in the 90s, they would give you, like, the craziest medicine. Do you ever see, like, a Clorox pad from, or not a Clorox pad, but what are those things called? Like, a Stridex or, you know, the Oxy pads. Holy crap. What was in those in the 90s? Who knows, man? You'd open up that little round jug, get you a pad out, and put it on your skin. Like, you could feel it burning. I used to think that's how you knew it was working, you know?
5: Yeah, I mean, it would almost be satisfying,
4: right,
5: actually.
4: Right. Like how much you know, acid does this have in it? All right, great. Perfect. All right, guys, you want to join us? I would love to have you join the conversation at 423-642-9106. Now, we had our contestant yesterday. What was her name?
5: Whitney.
4: Whitney, of course. How can I forget? She was with us for so long. Whitney retired into the Hall of Fame, so now with Wake and Bake Trivia today, we'll welcome in two brand new people, which is exciting.
5: Mm-hmm.
4: So we'll come back, we'll find out what is trending, and then we'll get right to it. Wake and Bake Trivia, an all-new edition with all-new players. Doesn't happen that often. Skinner kicking things off here. 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
1: Me, including her team, and including the medical team, Krista woke up and began talking.
2: I don't want to be rude, but I mean, you know, they administer these drugs that are supposed to kill you with the death penalty, right? I mean, you could have woke up not angry and confused, or not at all. Just saying, maybe you look at the bright side sometimes. Anyway, moving on. So the Braves are out of the National League chase for the World Series as they fall to the Los Angeles Dodgers in a series that went 4-1.
3: To right field, this should do it. Tucker is there. The quest for the three-peat rolls on. The Dodgers are headed back to the NLCS.
2: So I was supposed to go down to Orlando this weekend. I was going to go down and see this band called Slaughter to Prevail. And just, there's too much stuff going on. I got a trip next week. I'm going up to Ohio to see my kids. It just got to be too much. But I was talking to Jen last night, and I was like, well, maybe it's a blessing that we ended up calling off this trip because the hurricane that's coming through. I mean, they're saying, like, when it hits landfall in, like, right around Panama City Beach, Florida, it's going to be a Category 2. Now, hurricanes are something I definitely experienced a lot as a child and as a young adult growing up in South Florida. And even like the last time I worked there was between 2007 and 2012. And during that time, I was part of the hurricane team, Liz.
4: Oh.
2: So like if a hurricane came, I would stay until it got to just about a level 3 hurricane. If it got to a level 3, then they would evacuate the building altogether and they would go to like an emergency feed. But we were staying in the building up to a level 2.
4: Wow.
2: Which, you know, was kind of exciting. Now, when I was a kid, I loved it. Like when I was like, you know, like early 20s and stuff like that. We would like bring food, get like pub subs.
4: That would be kind of fun.
2: And beer, bring it to the radio station. Everybody's just, you know, keeping the lights on for everybody out there, just letting everybody know what's going on as the storm's getting closer. But this one is going to make landfall and go straight north, it looks like. And that's not going to be good for areas of Tennessee. It looks like it's going to be a little west of us. But Nashville, those areas, definitely going to get some action this weekend. Now, will it be a hurricane once it gets to Nashville? I don't know about that. That's a lot of land for it to go over. Probably would downgrade to a tropical storm at that point. But even with tropical storm grade winds, that's a lot for an area like Nashville.
4: Right.
2: Or even here, you know, where you're not used to those high winds like that. You know, winds up to 80 miles an hour.
4: Oh, my God.
2: Yeah, the gusts. So, yeah. You know, that's a lot. So, you know, this weekend, make sure if you're going to travel. I know Taylor, one of our sales girls, came into me yesterday and was like, hey, you know, I'm not going to be at, you know, I got that gig on Saturday at the comic shop. Why So Serious down in Georgia?
4: Mm-hmm.
2: And she was like, it's her gig. So she was like, hey, you know, I just want to let you know because I'm not going to be there going to I'm going to go over to Gulf Shores. And then I was looking at the weather last night. I was like, oh, my God, are you going to Gulf Shores? Yeah, it could be foiled plans. Good morning. It's KZ106. Hello.
5: Hey.
2: Hey.
5: I was ready to play Wake and Bake with the champion whenever you're ready.
2: Oh, well, we're not ready quite yet. Who's this?
5: This is Eric.
2: Eric, where are you calling from, man?
5: Yes, sir. I'm calling from Chattanooga.
2: Eric from Chattanooga, not only wanting to Wake and Bake this morning, but he is the first call of the day.
5: Oh, wow.
2: Now, Eric, your phone does leave a lot to be desired. What is going on over there? Is there a hurricane in your phone, or what's happening?
5: I don't have it on speakerphone, and I'll continue straight from the.
2: You got the rattle box. You hear that, Liz? Every time he talks, like it's rattling.
5: Oh, really?
2: Yeah. I'll tell you what, man. I'm going to let you hang up, and you can call us back, and we'll put you down all for right. Wake and Bake. Okay.
5: Absolutely, brother.
2: See, look at that. Everybody wins. Should I give this Aerosmith story before we start the show? I kind of feel like people want to know what's going on. We've been talking about this so much. So yeah. Aerosmith came out. Yeah, you want to hear it?
4: Oh, sure.
2: Yeah, I bet you do. Aerosmith came out with this big announcement the other day where they're going to play the Hollywood Bowl, two shows, on the 29th and on the 1st of November. And there was really no other explanation of what was going to go on. Then we saw an

0: Instagram video where Steven Tyler's putting up Aerosmith and Friends on the marquee. So then everybody was like, oh, okay, so it's definitely going to be something. So that was Monday. And then Tuesday was supposed to be the big announcement. Nothing came on Tuesday, like a little joke on social media about Steven Tyler running this marquee outside of the Hollywood Bowl. They're like, oh, you can't trust him with the marquee. And then finally, yesterday afternoon, we got all the details on exactly what is going on. So I can tell you that Aerosmith and Friends will be playing the Hollywood Bowl in Los Angeles. And this is kind of cool. There's going to be quite a few awesome musicians with them. As predicted, the Run DMC will be a part of it, as I'm sure they're going to perform their classic with Aerosmith. The Black Crowes, Heart, Billy Idol, Sammy Hagar. You have Duff and Slash from Guns N' Roses, Jerry Cantrell from Alice in Chains, Chad from the Red Hot Chili Peppers, Sully Erna from Godsmack, the band Train, and they say that there's going to be a few other guests and surprise appearances. Now, the person on the list that I was predicting that I'm shocked was not on there was, of course, Youngblood.
1: Mm.
0: And we'll have to look it up. Maybe Youngblood's on tour or something like that. But he could also be one of the one of these unannounced guests.
1: That's true, yeah.
0: You know, to get this together so quickly, I mean, it is kind of crazy. Tom Morello's going to be there. I mean, it's nuts. But to get it together so quickly, it was kind of crazy. So the idea that they might not have everything locked down just yet, you know, that's very probable. And also, I mean, they're doing it very much like what they did with the Black Sabbath goodbye with Back to the Beginning. Instead of one day in a huge stadium, they're doing 2 days at the Hollywood Bowl in Los Angeles, which I think is kind of cool. You know, you get 2 days. If I had to guess or if I had to choose between the two, if I can only go to one, I would probably go to the second one. Because I feel like they'll have all the kinks worked out.
1: Yeah, I see what you mean.
0: But it is a lot of guests if you think about it, you know, because Back to the Beginning was an all-day thing. Started at like 11 a.m., noon or something like that.
1: Yeah, I mean, that's stacked.
0: Yeah, so now, unlike Back to the Beginning, it's not like all of these artists are going to be playing their own sets, like where they're going to come out and play Aerosmith songs. That's not going to happen. I think what's going to happen is to give Steven Tyler a little bit of a break, like Sully Erna from Godsmack, the singer, will come out and do a little something with Aerosmith.
1: Mm-hmm.
0: You know, whether it's a back and forth with Steven or he'll sing a song or he also plays drums. He could guest on the drums. So, yeah, that's what I think you're going to see. I think you're going to see people come on stage with Aerosmith. So I don't think it's going to be a long drawn out where everybody's doing their own. I mean, I know it's not going to be. It's not going to be like that. And I would say it'll probably start like afternoonish. I'm sure there's going to be some opening acts of some sort. But I think like the actual performance part of it is going to be much longer than a regular concert, if I had to guess.
1: Mm-hmm.
0: God, I already want to go so bad. It hasn't even happened and I have FOMO. I'm so upset. Just like there's so many things going on this month.
1: Mm-hmm.
0: All right. Who's this?
2: Hey, this is Eric.
0: Oh, yeah, this is Eric again.
2: Do I sound any better?
0: No, you sound fine. Eric wants to play Wake and Bake. All right. So hang on 1 second, okay. Man. We're going to get y'all set up.
2: Thank you, man.
0: All right. If you want to take on Eric, we get two brand new people today since yesterday Whitney was retired into the Hall of Fame. So if you guys want to play, 423-642-9106. 423-642-9106. Wake and Bake Trivia. We'll get somebody else on hold. We'll get them all ready to go. And right after this break, we will Wake and Bake coming up next.
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0: All right, let's talk about it. 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
5: There's been an accident at the intersection of Bennett Road and McBrien Road. All the major roads are still looking pretty good. Highway 153, I-24, I-75, and the metropolitan area is looking fine. Don't forget, the Wilcox Tunnel will be closed today and tomorrow from 8:30 until 3 this afternoon for cleaning. Thanks for listening.
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0: Yeah, boy. Wake and Bake Trivia brought to you by Moe's Southwest Grill. Yo, are you ready over there? Are you ready, Liz?
1: I'm so ready for two new people.
0: Yeah, two new people. Let's go. Let's go. Eric is on hold. He was really hoping to get through. Eric, how you doing, man?
18: I'm doing good, brother.
0: Awesome, awesome. Let's meet your competition. This is Shane. Shane, welcome to Wake and Bake Trivia, the both of you.
18: Yo.
0: Now, Shane, where are you calling from, man?
18: Chattanooga.
0: And where you at, Eric?
18: I'm coming from Chattanooga. I work in Chattanooga, I'm on the way home right now. So
0: both my noogas. I'm ready, man. This is gonna what, Liz? What? Is that not okay? Can I not say both my noogas? These are my noogas. What? I don't understand. Is there a problem with that? I mean, like when I go to the Chattanooga Lookouts, it says nooga on it.
1: That's true.
0: I figured, you know, what I do is I do it for my noogas. I don't know. Doesn't seem weird for me.
18: We'll permit it.
0: All right, so I don't even know why it's funny. It's just Liz's, the way she's looking at me makes me laugh a little bit. But
1: I think you're making stuff up.
0: Other than that, I was just, you know, just, I was just going off the cuff, man. All right, shout out. Got my nooga Eric, Manuga Shane, and we're ready. We're going to dive balls deep into Wake and Bake Trivia. Let's do it, guys.
18: Let's go.
0: All right. Well, E comes first in the alphabet, so we're going to start with Eric. All right. I will ask you both a series of trivia questions. If you get one right, you'll get hear this. Yes. And if you get it wrong, you'll hear this. Wrong. If you guys tie it, too, we'll go to mouth buzzers where you shout your name out. You got to have three to win, though, okay? First question. Here we go. First question. Eric, what 1993 movie stars Michael J. Fox as a young hotel concierge trying to become wealthy in New York City?
18: Oh.
0: Back in the day, Michael J. Fox, concierge, New York City. 2-1. Got to have an answer, man.
18: Don't have it, brother.
0: All right, we go to Shane. Shane, what's up, buddy? You got an answer?
19: Bright Lights, Big City.
0: Bright Lights, Big City seems like that would be a great answer, but for the love of money is what we were looking for. For the love of money. No worries, Shane. It's your turn now, so here we go. What animal has a pouch, but it's not a kangaroo?
19: Oh man,
0: I'm sorry about that, dude. For the steal, we go to Eric. Eric.
2: A possum.
0: Possum, yeah, that's right.
20: Yay!
1: That's hilarious.
0: I know. My girlfriend, Jen, her little daughter, is obsessed with possums.
1: Oh, yeah.
0: But they're obsessed with the taxidermy possums.
1: Mm.
0: Dead possums.
1: With the teeth showing?
0: Yeah, teeth. You know what I mean? I'm like, but those are the best kind. You don't have to walk them or anything like that. All right. So, Eric, it's your official turn, I believe, here.
2: Yeah.
0: What famous wrestler's intro music begins with the sound of breaking glass?
2: Stone Cold Steve Austin.
0: Stone Cold Steve Austin is?
20: Yay!
0: Absolutely correct. I believe he used to say, when you hear the glass, that's your ass.
2: Absolutely.
0: Liz, did you not watch wrestling, Liz? Come on.
1: I did not, no.
0: And he'd see, you know what?
2: Come on, Liz.
0: Up until this point, you would have heard the glass. You would have had no idea that was your ass.
1: I know. I'm like shocked right now.
0: But now you know. Now you know. When you hear the glass, you gotta, get up and do something.
1: I'm gonna watch hours of wrestling when I get home.
0: You're get ready to take a stunner or something, all right. So Shane, it's your official turn here, buddy. What famous rock festival took place at an abandoned airfield in Rome, New York in 1999?
2: Woodstock
0: 99, yes.
20: Yay!
0: That is absolutely correct. Can we get a point count here, Liz?
1: We got Eric 2, Shane 1,
0: This is Eric for the win.
1: Yeah.
0: All right, buddy, here we go, man. What famous fast food restaurant introduced the Frosty beverage in 1969?
2: Wendy's.
0: Very nice.
2: All right.
0: Got us a new champion. His name is Eric. Shane, valiant effort, my friend. Thank you so much for playing.
2: Yeah, I did too much bake, not enough weight.
0: All right. But hey, Shane, rest assured, you're still my Nuga. All right, man. All right. Eric, hang on 1 second. We're going to get some info from you, okay?
2: Absolutely.
0: All right. Fantastic. Fan-freaking-tastic, Liz. I woke up this morning and I couldn't picture the show going any better.
1: Exactly.
0: Seriously, it's really off to a great start. It's up to us now to F it up.

0: on tour right now around the world. Rush. My prediction for next in the Sphere, between them and Tool. I'm not sure who's going to make it first, but I wouldn't be surprised if it was Rush. I would not be surprised. All right, let's go to the phones here. I believe we got Tony waiting here. Tony, what's up, man? How are you?
1: Doing pretty good.
0: Welcome to the show, my friend. Welcome, welcome, welcome. What's on your mind?
1: I was just the other day we was talking about Aerosmith and Friends, and I called in and said something about Guns N' Roses being with them.
0: Yeah.
1: Because I didn't know if they was in India, but I just wanted to say I told you so.
0: Oh no, yeah, you know what? You're right. Yeah, because I said that they may be in India, and I guess I don't know. Maybe that tour's already wrapped up. I guess. You know, I wouldn't imagine they played like a ton of dates in India. You know what I mean? Like it does make sense. Like, you know, maybe five at the most. I mean, that would seem like a lot. I mean, it's a big country, but still.
1: I'd say it probably wasn't as big there as they are here.
0: Yeah. I mean, probably definitely really big, but it just not as many stops on the concert tour. But yeah, it's exciting. I'm glad they're back. So Duff and Slash have been announced. I would not be surprised if Axl showed up. He's been, really friendly with Steven Tyler over the years, and that would be, man, that would be incredible. I would really love that.
1: Oh yeah, I can't wait to hear how it turns out.
0: Yeah, I'm glad you took the opportunity for a little "I told you so." I like that. I like that action.
1: I mean, my girlfriend would tell you I'm always wrong, so it's kind of nice every now and again when I'm right.
0: No, listen, I would have taken the same opportunity. I like it. I like your style, my friend. Carry on,
1: absolutely, sir. Y'all have a good morning.
0: You too, man. Yeah. So that Aerosmith and Friends thing has been announced. Like we were saying earlier, Billy Idol, Sammy Hagar, Slash and Duff from Guns N' Roses. You got Jerry Cantrell from Alice in Chains, Chad from the Red Hot Chili Peppers, Sully Erna from Godsmack, both brothers from the Black Crowes. It's going to be great, man. And none of these guys are playing full sets. This will Aerosmith and Friends, so you know they'll get up, jam a little bit. Whether they're singing, playing instruments, who knows what's going to happen? But tickets can be purchased through Ticketmaster, and if I'm not mistaken, when do tickets go on sale? I think it's like this weekend. If I remember correctly, yeah, like Saturday. Is that right? Yeah, Saturday. It will begin on Saturday. Now there might be some kind of pre-sale tickets are on sale now. So if you can figure out whatever that means, like if there's like some kind of Aerosmith fan club or something like that. I know like I'm in the Pearl Jam fan club and they'll give me all kinds of emails. You can get tickets like beforehand and stuff like that.
2: Oh, yeah. I love that kind of thing.
0: Yeah. I had to sign up when I was in Ireland to get something when I saw Eddie Vedder. And then I've just been a member ever since. It's kind of cool. Every year, like they send you something like a gift. You know, it's like, I don't know. It's not very much. It's like $20 to be in it a year. I'm like, that's fine. I kind of like the emails.
2: Yeah.
0: Like, I like to be included. Even if I'm not going to go, I like to know when the shows in Scotland are scheduled. I'm not going to go, but I mean, I just like to know. I don't want to do one of the shows without me.
2: At least you have the knowledge.
0: Yeah, I get the knowledge. I know what's happening. I can tell other people like, you talking about, Pearl Jam? Yeah, they're in Scotland right now.
2: What do you mean you didn't know they were in Scotland?
0: Obviously not in the club, are you? Are you? Yeah, so tickets on sale right now, but you have to be a City Card member. So it's a City Card member presale. So that's how that works. And then starting tomorrow at 10 a.m., the Aeroforce presale, which will be their fan club. And then the LNSS, is that like Live Nation possibly? Maybe. And then the venue, actually the Hollywood Bowl, will then go on sale. No, I guess LNS or HS is not Live Nation because there is a Live Nation presale as well, a Blackbird presale, and then a guest artist presale. Wow. So that means probably like friends and family of the guests that are actually playing. That's going to be a great show. So they're saying that, this is kind of interesting. So, okay, no, that's on sale times. All right, so yeah, there's no actual times for the concert yet. Because I'm kind of wondering, like, when will the show start? You know, it's got to be an extended type of show, right? But I don't foresee it being like a big festival type atmosphere. I would say like mid-afternoon if they were going to start early, you know, even if they started at like 6, I mean, like that would still be early. Maybe they won't do an opener. I was speculating about that earlier, but maybe they won't even do an opener. Anyway, we'll keep you updated on that. That is the Aerosmith, what looks to be a farewell. You know, will it be the final farewell? I don't know. I would love to see those guys do Sphere. I just don't know what kind of situation Steven's voice is in. All right, when we come back, we will get into Rock Out with Your Stock Out, financial advice with our man Kyle from Evergreen Advisors. Happens after Van Halen and The Cradle Will Rock, KZ 106, Chattanooga's Classic Rock. 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

0: knockouts, and my man, Cash Money Kyle, standing by with a bit of financial advice for you. Kyle?
1: Thanks, Loper. You know, I have a pickup truck, and I really enjoy driving it. Most people like me don't buy one because they need to haul 10,000 pounds every single day. They buy it because when they do need it, they're really glad it's there. Investing is kind of the same way. You don't build wealth because you need every dollar today. You build wealth so your future self has options. Maybe that's retiring on your schedule instead of someone else's. Maybe it's helping your kids with college. Maybe it's taking the vacation you've always talked about. Or maybe it's simply sleeping a little better at night because you know you're prepared. Money isn't just about numbers. It's about freedom. It's about choices. It's about having the ability to say yes when life gives you opportunities and no when it gives you headaches. Having that freedom can make an entirely different impact on your life and your future. Make sure you're doing the things today that are going to set you up for success in the future. This has been
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6: There's been an accident at the intersection of Bennett Road and McBrien Road. All the major roads are still looking pretty good. Highway 153, I-24, I-75, and the metropolitan area is looking fine. Don't forget, the Wilcox Tunnel will be closed today and tomorrow from 8:30 until 3 this afternoon for cleaning. Thanks for listening.
7: 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Legions of the dead rise. 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
12: Here's the official forecast, reaching 88 degrees today under sunny skies. Partly cloudy tonight, 60 for a low. Mostly sunny and 86 tomorrow. Friday night, mostly cloudy. Overnight showers possible, 62. Saturday, showers likely, windy and 78.
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1: It's trending right now.
2: Liz, let's find out what is trending, shall we?
3: We shall.
2: Right now, it's looking like that hurricane that's down in the Gulf is getting stronger. They say, is it Isaias? Why is there an S at the end of Isaiah? What's going on there? Why are we making that plural? Regardless, it's coming on. It's coming ashore, Liz. All right. It's coming ashore. And here's the bad thing. You know what the bad news about hurricanes in the Gulf is, right? Because it's so warm and hurricanes feed on warm water. So right now in the Gulf, the water's anywhere between a balmy 85 and 88 degrees, which is fantastic if you want to go swimming. But not so great if you got a hurricane coming over, because the hurricane's like, let me get some of that water. And then it sucks up that water, becomes bigger, and then when it hits the shore, it's like Kool-Aid and boom. You know, it's no good. But that's what it's looking like right now. And it's looking like it could be a Cat 2 by the time it does hit. And right around Panama City Beach is the predicted landfall spot right now. Now, I have seen other models that show it coming a little bit more east, you know, like it's just a little bit more east, which would be a problem for us. There's other models showing it going straight up towards New Orleans, which would be, that would be better for us, not so great for New Orleans. But regardless, it's not going to be one of these life-ending tragedy hurricanes. Now, I'm sure there's going to be some tragedy along the coast areas, as far as flooding and stuff like that, people will lose out. But, you know, like when you get up to like a Cat 4, and it starts to get like really scary. So thank God we're not there yet. 80 mile per hour winds right now. Category 1 as it approaches. And it looks like landfall could be like as soon as late tomorrow. Yeah, so if you had any plans, yeah, Pensacola, Panama City Beach, Mobile, Alabama, some of the red hot zones right now for Isaias as we're tracking the hurricane. Elsewhere in other news, as they say, we've talked about the Aerosmith thing kind of ad nauseum at this point, but this is kind of nuts. At the Mall of America, the FBI got right in there when they realized that this guy, Christopher Dotson, had been becoming awfully terroristy. Is that a word? Can I use that?
3: Terroristy?
2: Yeah, terroristy. You know, like this guy's acting very much like a terrorist, doing some things that aren't, you know, on the level, like trying to buy guns from an FBI agent undercover.
3: Right.
2: And then they found out about his plan. He had a plan to attack inside the Mall of America on a very busy day, which is, you know, it's extremely awesome that the FBI was able to get in there and get this guy.
4: 100% committed. Those are the words Muhammad allegedly uttered when he described his planned jihad journey.
2: Now, this dude, Christopher Dotson, he said that the Minnesota mass shooting suspects allegedly had all kinds of messages all over the place. But one of the messages that he had sent to who he thought was a member of ISIS was that he was extremely excited to, quote, kill a bunch of white people.
4: The messages this defendant allegedly sent to others were chilling. A callous disregard for the sanctity of human life.
2: Yeah. So, like I said, awesome news that they caught that guy. Paul McCartney is set to drop 4 new tracks coming up this week. And, you know, he's been busy in his older age. He's released new songs here and there. But this deluxe edition of The Boys of Dungeon Lane, they have a special track that's going to be released. And this is, like I said, a special edition. Listen to this.

0: Yeah, so that is a clip from one of the newly released songs, City Fox. But yeah, the tracks that will be released from the album, The Boys of Dungeon Lane. And happy birthday to Matt Damon today. He's 56.
1: This is Jason Bourne.
2: I was wondering when you were going to make this call.
3: How did you get this number?
1: You didn't actually think I was coming to Tudor City, did you?
2: No, I guess not. But if it's me you want to talk to, perhaps we can arrange a meet.
1: Where are you now?
2: I'm sitting in my office.
4: I doubt that.
2: And why would you doubt that?
1: If you were in your office right now, we'd be having this conversation face to face.
0: God, The Bourne Ultimatum. What a great movie, man. Chevy Chase also having a birthday today. What a funny guy, man. 83 years old from, of course, National Lampoon's fame, Caddyshack, Community. Happy birthday, Chevy Chase, 83 today.
5: Honey, just relax, okay? I told you I'm not angry anymore. I'm in complete control. I'm sure they're not repairing every ride at the same time. They owe us a little explanation. I think they owe us a little fun, okay? Whatever happens, just trust me. Will you just trust me?
0: Oh, those National Lampoon movies are amazing. And with Thanksgiving around the corner, it kind of makes me think, like, that's always, you know, when you start to watch Christmas Vacation. Yeah, I always thought National Lampoon's Vacation is the best one. Even Vegas is awesome. You know, they changed the cast a little bit, but still... What a movie, man. What a movie. That is what's trending this morning. It is the Loper Show, and we'll let you know what's up for the show coming up after AC/DC. It's Loper and Liz here. KZ 106, Chattanooga's Classic Rock.

0: I don't know how the tune would go, but have you heard that song, Liz, that says, "My baloney has a first name"?
1: Doesn't ring a bell.
0: That's O-S-C-A-R. My baloney has a last name. M-E-Y-E-R. It spells Oscar Mayer, Liz. Okay. Anyway, going on that theme, it looks like your plague also has a first name and a last name, because it's like happening everywhere. Like, not just one plague, but multiple plagues. Now, we're trying to figure out what's going on in Russia, and it seems like they might have one of these labs, much like the Wuhan lab. Which, do we really have to, like, knock around and ask if we know they have one of those?
1: I mean, people are already being skeptical that they're going to use their plague as a bioweapon.
0: Well,
1: so
0: they've had bioweapon conversations. Like, they have the ability to have bioweaponry, if you will.
1: Mm-hmm.
0: But right now, over in Russia, you know, they have that plague, which, you know, they're saying is pneumonia. Who knows? We had the hantavirus. Remember this one?
1: Mm-hmm.
0: That's not long ago. Hantavirus. Fun to say. Ebola.
1: I remember that.
0: Yeah. You ever notice people say Ebola, and then some people say Ebola?
1: I've never heard Ebola in my life.
0: Is that right? No. Ebola?
1: I think you're making that up.
0: Is that right? Maybe I just did. and then also, there's been 1,000 measles cases in Pennsylvania that have popped up.
1: I did hear about
0: that. I mean, what are they doing in Pennsylvania with the measles?
1: I don't know. That is kind of wild that it's an isolated, well, I don't know how isolated, but it's mostly in Pennsylvania, because I read up on it a little bit, and it was, maybe it's just in Pennsylvania, they haven't been taking the measles vaccine, which is what pretty much most of those cases have been linked to, is they haven't taken the vaccine.
0: Yeah, we need to chill out with all the vaccine stuff, all right? Listen, there's a lot of stuff that's been eradicated. We need to remember.

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1: Get like inside your bathing suit area, which is the worst, and then like, you know, just go crazy. But every time I would get chicken or sea lice, I would have like fever, like really, really sick, right? And so I thought every time I had chicken pox, and then I finally got the chicken pox, and I was like, damn, dude, you know, this is rough.
2: Internal chicken pox.
1: Yeah, internal chicken pox. You get, you know, like, it's when your esophagus itches, that's tough, Liz.
2: Oh, my God. I can imagine, for sure.
1: So, anyway, all I'm saying is, you know, you don't hear a lot about the chicken pox anymore. None of my kids. I have four kids. I've done a lot of breeding in my life. None of them have had the chicken pox, okay? And there's a reason for that, you know? And I'm not like, hey, take all these vaccines kind of guy, you know? Like, I was not for the, you know, I reluctantly took the COVID vaccine. I took it only to go to a concert. My priorities. But anyway, all I'm saying is I feel like, you know, maybe they got a little loosey-goosey there in Pennsylvania with the measles vaccine, right? But let's take all of these things that are happening together. And I want people to call up right now, and I'm going to give you a choice. 423-642-9106. I want you guys to call me right now. If you had to choose between hantavirus, Ebola, 1,000 measles cases, or the possible Russian plague, would you choose one of those, or which one of those would you choose, okay, out of all of those? Or you can go for what's behind door number two.
2: And it's not going to be a brand new Kia Soul.
1: No, it's not a Kia Soul, which I don't know. Maybe I'd rather have this than a Kia Soul. No, I'm just kidding. How about rabies? Rabies is behind door number two, Liz.
2: Yeah, let's throw rabies
1: Guess
2: in
1: Guess who that is? That's friggin' rabies knocking at the door. Would you rather have rabies or the Russian plague right now? Tell me. Russian plague or rabies?
2: I only want to say rabies.
1: Are you do you know what you have to get? That giant needle in the stomach?
2: I'll take it over a possible bioweapon, is my answer.
1: Are you sure, Liz? Here in Moscow, we have the most perfect bioweapons. all right, let's go here to Jeff on line one. Hey, Jeff.
3: Are you kidding right now?
1: Why?
3: I mean, it's not even 7:30 in the
1: morning. If you had to choose between hantavirus, Ebola, measles, or the possible Russian plague, you can choose one of those or rabies. Which one are you going to go with?
3: Well, considering that I've had rabies and it is not fun.
1: Is that right? How'd you get rabies?
3: I got bitten by a rabid raccoon when I was about 17 years old.
1: How does one get bitten by a... How does that even happen?
3: That's a story for another time.
1: Okay. All right. So you were just about to say, since you've had rabies, which is wild, you would choose or not choose?
3: I would choose the measles simply for the fact that there is a vaccine. It is a proven vaccine, and all they would need to do is give you, I'm guessing, they have the medication to fight it and get it off. But if I remember correctly, once you've had it, you got to let it run its course. So I would probably, I don't know, that's a hard choice to make.
1: What happened when you had rabies? Did you like start frothing at the mouth?
3: No, I had a really high fever and just my whole body felt like it had been ran over by a semi.
1: Wow, did you like want to go out? Did you want to go out in the woods and like act weird and stuff like that?
3: No, that's how I got bit in the first place. There was alcohol involved.
1: Dude, were you shrooming and you got bit by a raccoon?
3: No, I was Jack Danielson.
1: Oh my God. So wait, so where did you get bit at? Inner thigh? Where'd you get bit?
3: No, I got bit on my arm.
1: Oh. Oof. Nice.
3: Because one showed up at the campsite and we thought, hey, let's catch it. Yeah, that didn't work out so well.
1: Oh, so gosh. A North Georgian raccoon shows up and he's like, hey, man, what are you doing? And he just runs up and bites you on the arm? Or how's that work?
3: No, we were camping up on Pigeon Mountain.
1: Yeah, Pigeon Mountain.
3: A lot of people.

0: camping up there. We were down there at John's Creek, and one showed up in the camp.
1: Mm-hmm.
0: And like I said, alcohol was involved, and we all decided, hey, let's try and catch it. And I got a hold of it. When I did, it bit me on my arm.
1: That's crazy. Alcohol was involved. I wonder what the raccoon was drinking. Oh, yeah.
0: I don't know. The raccoon was drinking a lot of Jack Daniels and moonshine is what it got a hold of. Well, his blood system after he got a hold of me.
1: Well, he had been somewhere to get rabies. Probably, yeah.
0: Yeah.
1: That's why you got to wear condoms, for sure. All right, man. Well, thank you so much for your choice, and I appreciate you being a guest right now on the Loper Show.
0: Hey, have a great day. Okay?
1: That's Jeff, ladies and gentlemen. He had rabies, okay?
2: Thank you so much for your choice.
1: I would like other people to make this choice, too. 423-642-9106. I got a nice menu of plagues, okay? I got a nice menu of plagues versus rabies. You can choose. Good morning. Who's this?
3: It's Bryson.
1: All right.
3: The city of Lafayette.
1: Okay, city of Lafayette. All right, let's ease that radio down to the background, and I got a choice for you. Gotcha. Would you choose hantavirus, Ebola, measles, Russian plague, or would you go with the tried and true rabies?
3: I probably have to go over to Russian plague because
1: whoa,
3: you know, you get them hot little mail order brides, I might be able to come back.
1: You get a mail order bride. Yeah, you probably get some nice vodka.
3: Oh yeah, you get tore up over there.
1: I wonder.
3: You'd be worried about the plague.
1: Boy, I would be real scared to get tore up in Russia. Are you crazy? Like, I mean, it just seems like an accident waiting to happen. Remember that one chick? What was her name? Brittany? Was it Garner?
3: Oh yeah,
1: the Gardner. Yeah, the one from the WNBA.
2: Oh, yeah.
1: She took a vape. She had a weed vape with her.
2: Oh, and my gosh.
1: It wasn't even like
3: they railroaded her.
1: Yeah, it wasn't even like a THC vape either. It was lame. It was just like a hemp vape.
3: Yeah, like through the CIA.
1: Yeah, they were like, not today. You not get CBD vape. Not today.
3: No, get high on American stuff over here.
1: Not in a mother Russia. What you get now is Russian plague.
3: It's thrown in the gulag.
1: Yeah, it's exactly. That's gonna be that's your mail order wife, goulash. Meet her. She's like, hello. All right,
3: be
1: man.
3: My prison guard.
1: Yes, exactly. All right, thank you so much for your choice, sir.
3: I see.
1: All right, anybody else want to get in on pick your plague? Fine. 423-642-9106. I would like come one, come all. Pick your plague right now on the Loper Show. I mean, you could pick a plague or rabies. I give choices, Liz.
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7: There's been an accident at the intersection of Rossville Boulevard and East 32nd Street. Things are backing up. Also, don't forget the Wilcox Tunnel will be closed tomorrow and today from 8:30 until 3 this afternoon for cleaning. We'll keep you updated. 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
1: All right, so I'm not the best at this, but I want to do a bracket, okay? So I need your help, Liz.
2: Okay.
1: I would like to do a bracket of horror movies.
2: Mm.
1: You know, and we'll do it a little quicker than March Madness, you know, like March Madness takes the whole month. Yeah, who's got time for all that?
2: Yeah.
1: We could start like next week, and we can end on Thanksgiving, on Halloween, which I believe Halloween is on a Friday, or Saturday this year, Saturday, right?
2: Yeah, I think so.
1: Yeah, so Saturday. And so if you end on the day before Halloween, which would be the 30th, we can wrap up our, you know, the whole thing and announce that day. Maybe wrap up on the 29th.
2: Okay.
1: And then we can announce the winner on the 30th.
2: Mm.
1: I just got to get down how people can vote, you know, let's see if we can get some kind of like poll on the website or something like that.
2: Yeah, we could also do Facebook, Instagram polls.
1: Yeah, that'd be like fun. But what movies should we put on there? That's what I want to ask you guys right now. We got a few minutes before the 5 at 7:55, so let's get a few calls. 423-642-9106.
2: So are we looking for the best Halloween movie?
1: Well, just, yeah, like movies that you think should be on the bracket, like to get in to be the one of the best movies ever for Halloween. You know, like I would definitely put on there, you know, the Rob Zombie movies that we talked about last week.
2: Mm-hmm.
1: Like The Devil's Rejects, House of a Thousand Corpses. You know, those flicks for sure would be on my list. I even love the Rob Zombie Halloween movie. That was great. You know, but I think some of the classics like Nightmare on Elm Street.
2: Scream.
1: Yeah. Or Scream. You got to put the first Scream, the first Friday the 13th with Jason. I mean, those are like classics, right? You would have to have those on the bracket. So who would you guys, what movies would you guys put in the bracket here? 423-642-9106. So what is it for, look this up, Liz. How many teams are on the bracket for March Madness? Is it like 64? Is it that many? It seems like a lot. I guess we could do as many as we really wanted to.
2: Yeah.
1: But I want to make sure that, you know, like it lasts for the hot second.
2: It's 68.
1: Teams. 68. So how many would we have to do if we started like this coming Monday? That's what we got to figure out. Regardless, what movies do you guys think should be in on the bracket? Good morning. It's KZ106. Who's this?
18: Hey, man. This is Matt.
1: Hey, what's up, Matt? How are you, man?
18: Excellent, sir. Doing well.
1: All right. Now, what Halloween movie would you put on our scary movie bracket for the month of October?
18: Well, I'm kind of a weirdo. I watch the same movies over and over every year, and every year I watch Idle Hands. That's my Halloween movie.
1: Ooh, Idle Hands. Okay.
18: It's a deep cut. It's kind of a B movie, but it's it's not Scream or, you know, Halloween, but it's one of my favorites.
1: All right, no, I like that. I like that, man. Yeah, and even like some other like psychological thrillers, I would put on there too. You know, stuff that like just freaks you out. But I mean, like, you know, we gotta have some traditional scares.
18: Yeah. Well, I mean, definitely the Scream for sure. I mean, Scream's like, you know, I mean it's the, I mean, I'm 43, so it's like, it's my psychological thriller. You know?
1: Yeah, for sure. I mean, Scream is amazing. Even the newer Scream movies are really good. I don't know if you guys have seen them or not, but they're really good.
18: Scream 7 was entertaining.
1: Yeah, for sure. For sure. All right, man. Hey, thanks for the call, man. I appreciate you.
18: Have a good day, dude.
1: All right, you too. Good morning. It's KZ106. Hello.
19: Yeah, this is Chris.
1: Hey, Chris. What Halloween movie would you put on our bracket?
19: I would put The Seven Deadly Sins.
1: Ooh, The Seven Deadly Sins.
19: That scared me to death.
1: Oh, my God. All right, Liz, we got to write a couple of these down.
2: Oh, I'm getting them down.
1: Oh, are you? You're the best. All right, Seven Deadly. Now, who's in that, bro? Anybody we know? Oh, I hung up on him on accident. Now it's going to be a mystery. Sorry about that, buddy. Good morning. It's KZ106. Hello.
20: Hey, Mr. Loper. How you doing?
1: Hey, what's up? How are you?
20: This is Tim from Cleveland.
1: All right, Tim. Now, what is your choice for horror movie?
20: Well, Night of the Living Dead, that is a classic.
1: The Night of the Living Dead.
20: Yeah, I like that one.
1: It's been a while since
20: I've
1: seen that.
20: There's a whole bunch of the old ones. Yeah, it's really, if you go back and watch the original black and white, there's a later version out. It's in color, but it's not, you know?
1: Yeah, I'll tell you, man, I still enjoy some of the Alfred Hitchcock stuff in black and white.
20: Yeah, definitely. Yeah, like the birds.
1: Oh, the birds is scurry, dude. Yeah. Get out of town. I don't want a bunch of birds following me around. These freaking dinosaurs. Man, get them out of here.
20: There's a bunch of Edgar Allan Poe's, too, like The Raven, Pit and the Pendulum.
1: Yeah, dude. Yeah, for sure.
20: Yeah, those are good ones. Yeah. Yeah.
1: All right, man. Well, thank you. I appreciate you.
20: Yeah. Yes, sir. I appreciate you. Take care. Have a good day.
1: Hey, you too. Good morning. It's KZ106, The Loper Show. We're trying to get a bracket together for Halloween, like scary movies. What movie do you nominate?
0: Good morning, Jeremy. I would say Chucky.
1: Oh, yeah, Child's Play, for sure. Yes, the original, right?
0: Well, yeah, as they say, you got two different kinds of Child's Play.
1: You're saying you have two different kinds of Child's Play? Is that what you said?
0: Yeah, there's two different kinds of Child's Play movies. There's one that's got the little boy, it's a terrorist, with his father and his grandparents, and his father's supposed to get remarried. Then you've got the Chucky movie.
1: Oh, I don't know about the other one. Is the other one like an original or something?
0: I think it's an off, like, I want to call it an off-brand of the original.
1: Oh, okay. Okay. All right. Well, thank you. I appreciate you.
0: No problem.
1: All right, cool. Good morning. It's KZ106. Hello.
21: Hey, Loper.
1: Hey, what's up, buddy? How you doing, man?
21: I'm doing pretty good. I want to throw out The Grudge or The Ring.
1: Ooh, yeah, The Ring is really good, man. I don't know that I saw The Grudge, but The Ring for sure. Yeah.
21: Oh, yeah. I remember watching it one night and fell asleep and woke up with the whole white noise on the TV.
1: Yes.
21: Man, that freaked me out.
1: That's funny, man. That is so funny. All right, dude, we'll put you down for that one.
21: All right, appreciate it.
1: All right, cool. Oh, I wonder if, like, The Silence of the Lambs counts.
2: I bet it does.
1: That's a good one, man. The Shining, that's another good movie. Good morning. It's KZ106. The Loper Show. Hello.
22: Hey, how are you?
1: Good, man. How you doing?
22: Another Day in Paradise. You got to put the Amityville Horror in there, the original.
1: Amityville Horror. Okay. I'll put you down for that, man.
22: Appreciate it.
1: All right. Have you seen the original Psycho, Liz?
2: I have not, no.
1: It's pretty crazy. Like, in this shower scene when the woman is getting stabbed.
2: Yeah, I've seen clips of it, but I haven't had the pleasure of watching the whole
1: thing. It's like, it's Hershey syrup.
2: What?
1: Yeah, because it's in black and white. Yeah. They used to have this thing at Universal Studios. It was the Alfred Hitchcock experience, and you could get, like, chosen out of the audience to reenact that scene, and they would tell you how they did it and all that stuff.
2: That's awesome.
1: Yeah, it was, like, one of the first original things at Universal. Good morning. It's KZ106, The Loper Show. Hello.
23: Hey, it's Jeremy from Hickson.
1: What up, J-Daw? What do you think,
23: man?
1: What movie are you going to put on here?
23: Terrifier.
1: Yes, dude. Art the Clown made it. I love it. Yeah, dude. One of my favorites. Yes. My girlfriend Jen and I love Art the Clown.
23: Yes, I've watched them all, and it's, that's my pick.
1: Yeah, he's all over Halloween Horror Nights this year, too. He's just, like, roaming around.
23: Oh, yeah. They've definitely made him a spectacle of Halloween, for sure.
1: Oh, he's the latest in the great group of killers, right?
23: Oh, yeah, yeah.
1: For sure. All right,
23: I
1: man.
23: I mean, just the type of movie it is and just it being, you know, around Halloween, I think that's a good pick.
1: I like it. Thank you. Let's go to Misty. Good morning, KZ106. Hello.
24: Good morning.
1: How are you?
24: I just wanted to tell, I'm all right. I don't have a movie to add to your list here. But I wanted to tell that person that called earlier about Child's Play.
1: Yes.
24: It's Problem Child.
1: Oh, Problem Child.
24: Child's Play.
1: Okay, Problem Child.
24: John Ritter.
1: Oh, that's hilarious.
24: Child's Play is Chucky.
1: yeah, Problem Child. Yeah, that was like a comedy, right?
24: Yeah, Junior, Ben Healy was his daddy's name.
1: That movie was hilarious, actually. That was a really good movie.
24: Agreed.
1: Okay, well, thanks for clearing that up, Misty. Did you want to put one on the list, though?
24: No, I don't have any that you haven't already mentioned.
1: Okay, all right. Well, have a great month, okay?
24: Okay, thanks.
1: Enjoy your spooky month. Goodbye. 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Hello.
3: Hi, good morning.
1: Hi.
3: How are you, Loper?
1: I'm doing really good. Thanks for asking. What horror movie would you like to put on our list here?
3: I'm surprised nobody has said this yet, but I would have to say 13th Ghost.
1: Ooh, I don't even know that movie. What is that about?
3: The 13th Ghost? It's of course I can't think of his name, but the guy that plays Shaggy in Scooby-Doo.
4: Like, zoinks!
2: Matthew Lillard?
3: Yeah, Matthew Lillard, he's in it. It is amazing. I watched it for the first time when I was, 13. It is such a good movie. You have to watch it.
4: 13's an unlucky number, Scoob.
3: I'm surprised nobody has said that one, though. But, that would be my go-to.
1: I'll have to check that out, yeah.
3: Have to. All right. Thanks.
1: All right. See you later. Yeah, the first night that Jen and I spent together, she goes, hey, let's watch a movie. And I was like, all right. She puts on this movie called Midsommar.
2: Oh.
1: Have you seen this?
2: Yes, that's a good one.
1: What? Are you crazy? That's a wild-ass movie.
2: It's so good.
1: That is a wild-ass movie. Like, what they do to that dude in that hut. I mean, like, that's nuts. I was like, is this like, are you trying to say something? I didn't go to sleep that night. I refused to sleep that night. I was like, this is a crazy movie. I don't know what she has plans for. All right, we'll get one more phone call before we have to do the 5 at 7:55 here. Good morning. It's KZ106, The Loper Show. Hello.
5: What's up, Loper?
1: Man, we're trying to get together a bracket for Halloween, like with the best horror movies on it. So what would you suggest that we put on the horror movie bracket?
5: Well, I like stuff that's kind of based in fact, like in the Insidious movies, Annabelle movies.
1: Ooh, yeah. That's good.
5: But I also like that 13 Ghost movie. That is a really good movie.
1: Okay, I'll have to check that out. Yeah, I like, so even if it's not based in facts, I like movies that are, I say realistic, but I mean, what I mean by that is like there's no like supernatural characters, like the Rob Zombie movies, you know, like House of a Thousand Corpses.
5: Yeah.
1: You know, they're just a bunch of like white trash, scary ass carnival rejects. And that could happen.
5: That could happen.
1: You know what I'm saying? They could snatch you up, take you down some tunnels, and keep you in a weird-ass house. That could happen. You know what I'm saying?
5: They have eyes.
1: Exactly. Yeah. Exactly.
5: Yeah.
1: All right, brother. Thanks for the phone call, man.
5: Buddy. Y'all have a good day.
1: Go ahead. The original Friday the 13th?
5: No, the original... now I've lost.
1: Whoa. Can't say that. All right, we'll do this again, and we'll have people call back. How about that? All right, so it's time for the 5 at 7:55. All you NASCAR fans out there, this is your time to shine. We'll come back to the horror movie thing, though. So if you're waiting for that, no worries. We'll definitely get back to that. Maybe we can do it as soon as just after 8 o'clock. But let's do this real quick because we have to give these tickets away. Possibly you could win tickets to Talladega. How cool would that be? So if you want to go, I need two contestants right now. 423-642-9106, and we'll play the 5 at 7:55 coming up next.
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25: There's been an accident at the intersection of Rossville Boulevard and East 32nd Street. Things are backing up. Also, don't forget the Wilcox Tunnel will be closed tomorrow and today from 8:30 until 3 this afternoon for cleaning. We'll keep you updated. Thanks for listening.
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0: Here's the official forecast, reaching 88 degrees today under sunny skies. Partly cloudy tonight, 60 for a low. Mostly sunny and 86 tomorrow. Friday night, mostly cloudy, overnight showers possible, 62. Saturday, showers likely, windy and 78.
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0: time for the 5 at 7:55, where today, Liz, can we tell them what they can win?
1: You're going to win tickets to qualify for the Talladega weekend coming up on the 23rd.
0: Okay,
1: coming
0: cool.
1: up.
0: That's going to be awesome. All right, so you get in, all qualified, get set up, get a KZ106 t-shirt today if you are the winner of the 5 at 7:55. Let's see who we have here. What's your name? Is this Scott?
2: Yeah.
0: Hey, Scott, where are you calling from?
2: Signal Mountain.
0: All right, buddy. And let's see, your competition on hold here is Steven. Guys, you know how it works. I will ask you 5 trivia questions. In fact, I'll ask you the same 5 trivia questions. I will ask one at a time as I sequester the other person. At the end, I'll bring you both back. We'll go over the questions and the answers, and whoever gets the most right out of the 5 will be the winner of the 5 at 7:55 today.
3: Sounds good.
0: All right, Steven, Scott, it's NASCAR edition. So with that being said, Steven, hang on 1 second. You're going to go right after Scott, okay?
3: All right,
0: here we go. Scott, first question. What NASCAR driver famously raced the colorful M&M's number 18 car?
2: Kyle Busch.
0: What does NASCAR stand for?
2: National Association of Stock Car Racing.
0: Okay. Talladega Super Speedway is located in what state?
2: Alabama.
0: What comedian played Ricky Bobby in Talladega Nights?
2: Farrell.
0: And what color flag tells NASCAR drivers they have 1 lap remaining?
2: The white flag.
0: All right, man. Hang on 1 second, okay? Boy, somebody's a fan. All right, Steven, are you ready?
3: I am.
0: What NASCAR driver famously raced the colorful M&M's number 18 car?
3: Kyle Busch.
0: What does NASCAR stand for?
3: Oh, shoot. I don't have a clue.
0: Okay. Talladega Super Speedway is located in what state?
3: Alabama.
0: What comedian played Ricky Bobby in Talladega Nights?
3: Will Ferrell.
0: What color flag tells NASCAR drivers they have 1 lap remaining in the race?
3: White flag.
0: All right, we do have a winner, guys. Let's get Scott back on the line and go over these. What NASCAR driver famously raced the colorful M&M's number 18? That was, in fact, Kyle Busch. What does NASCAR Yay. Stand for? National Association for Stock Car Auto Racing.
4: Yay!
0: Talladega Super Speedway is located in what state? That is Alabama.
4: Yay!
0: Number 4, what comedian played Ricky Bobby in Talladega Nights? That was Will Ferrell.
4: Yay!
0: And finally here, question number 5, what color flag tells NASCAR drivers they have 1 lap remaining? That is the white flag.
4: Yay!
0: And with all 5 correct, Scott, you are the winner, my man. Congratulations.
2: All right.
0: Appreciate
2: it.
0: All right, man.
2: Thank you, sir.
0: Hey, good job, Steven. You gave it hell, man.
2: Yeah,
3: all right, thanks, sir.
2: Good job, Steven.
0: All right, guys. Hang on 1 second, man. We'll get you qualified for these tickets, okay?
2: All right, man. Have a great day.
5: Is expensive.
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1: It's trending right now.
2: Ooh, gearing up for the next Metallica show tonight. As we just heard Metallica. Yeah, so the next Metallica show at Sphere will be tonight. And I'm excited because, you know, I like to study this stuff, guys. I like to find out what the set list is going to be and then see what they're going to do. Because they played a completely different set list last Thursday and last Saturday. And so I want to see if they're going to continue to do the same on Thursdays every single week or somewhere similar to the same. Or if they're going to flip-flop them or what they're going to do. So we'll know more tomorrow as that comes out. So this is kind of scary, Liz. In Lansing, Michigan, they're saying that they're investigating whether a serial killer could be behind a string of recent deaths.
3: Dang.
2: Along a local walk trail. Now, the chief of police, Robert Backus, said yesterday that five people had died in connection with the incidents along the Lansing River Trail. And police believe the victims may have been lying down or even sleeping when they were hurt. So I'm guessing these must be homeless, unhoused folks. In four of the five cases, the victims suffered what appeared to be blunt force trauma to the face. Damn. And they don't really know like what kind of weapon the person used to do this. But the fifth victim ended up stabbed. And police say they've already arrested and charged a suspect, Edward Joseph Smith, in the case. Now, the deaths, they stretch back nearly a year, with the first incident happening in October of 2025. And they go all the way to late 2026 in August. So that's kind of crazy, man, if you live in that area. Like, if you're in Lansing, Michigan, it'd be like, whoa, definitely going to use the treadmill for the next couple of months to you guys figure out what the hell is going on. There were some photos of Travis Barker, the drummer from Blink 182, as he was in a hospital bed alongside of his wife, of course, Kourtney Kardashian, and his daughter, Alabama Barker. On Tuesday, Travis Barker, he shared these photos. He apparently underwent some kind of surgery. And they were there to greet him. I will say that's got to be like the most successful Kardashian marriage to date, right? I mean, they've been together. They seem relatively happy. If I had to pick a Kardashian as my favorite, it's definitely Kourtney.
3: Yeah.
2: Yeah, she's hot too. I mean, like, you know, I kind of feel like her and Jen look a little bit alike, so I'm going to go with her. Do you have a favorite Kardashian? I don't want to be rude.
3: I don't know. I'm going to be so honest right now.
2: Yeah.
3: I love reality TV, but I haven't really followed the Kardashians that much.
2: Yeah. Do they still have a show? Is that like still a thing?
3: I think they made a new one
2: on that's
3: Hulu,
2: right. Yes.
3: But
2: yes,
3: I don't know if it's
2: yes.
3: still going or not.
2: Yeah, I don't know. I don't think it's as big as it used to be.
3: Right.
2: Album's coming out tomorrow for New Music Friday. We talked about this earlier in the week. Sheryl Crow will drop Pick You Up. That is her latest offering. And the rock band Greta Van Fleet will return to the eye of the public, which we thought, did they break up? Where have they been? They just played three shows at Basement East in Nashville, which is a great venue. Love that venue. The record will be called Palace for the People. Also tomorrow releasing a record will be Robert Plant, formerly of Led Zeppelin, and his new band, Saving Grace. And the album, which is an EP, will be called All That Glitters. And that is what is trending this morning. We were just talking about Halloween movies and how I have this idea to get together a bracket. And so, you know, lots of people were on hold waiting to talk, and we had to break in, Liz, with the 5 at 7:55. So I would like to continue this conversation. We've got some good ones on there already.
3: Yeah.
2: But I think we can get some better ones, okay? We do have Terrifier, which is one of my favorite new ones. Yeah, I was just telling Dylan the other day. He was like, oh, yeah, I saw Terrifier 2 the other day. I was like, dude, you got to see Terrifier 3. It's ridiculous. Like, over the top. Have you seen the third one?
3: I'm gonna break your heart right now. I haven't seen any of the Terrifiers.
2: So the first one's interesting. You're gonna notice in the first one, the story, there's not much of a story. It was really because Damon Leone, the guy who wrote it and directed it and everything, he was actually just trying to showcase his talents as a what do they call those? Like makeup wardrobe artists.
3: Oh, okay.
2: Yeah, or special effects artist,
3: yeah,
2: my bad.
3: Yeah,
2: special effects artist. So
3: that's cool.
2: Yeah, with art, he was basically trying to show like what he could do. It wasn't even really supposed to be a real movie.
3: With the gore and everything,
2: with
3: too.
2: The gore. Yeah. That's why the storyline is sort of, you know, not the best. The second one, the story expands a little bit, and then, you know, the killing expands, and oh my God, he's just a complete savage in number two. And then number three, it's like, how can we top? And they do. And then Terrifier 4 is on the way as well. So that would be great. Those are my suggestions, and I know we've got a bunch coming in at 423-642-9106. So let's round out this bracket, guys. Who's this?
4: This is Stephanie.
2: All right, Stephanie. Now, what do you want to put on the list for horror movies on the Loper Show bracket?
4: Oh, you got to put Christine and Cujo.
2: Cujo, yeah.
4: They're the best.
2: Man, everybody knows, like, any kind of mean dog in the month of October gets nicknamed Cujo right away.
4: Yes,
2: Mm-hmm.
4: And have you seen Christine?
2: Yeah, of course. It's been a while, but that's a good movie.
4: Yes,
2: that is a really good movie.
4: Yes.
2: I like it.
4: Okay.
2: All right. Well, hey, I appreciate you calling in. Thanks.
4: Thank you.
2: Good morning. It's KZ106, the Loper Show, as you're probably sipping on your PSL this morning, getting ready for Halloween. Get your horror movies on our bracket that we're trying to get together here. Eric, hello.
5: Hello.
2: What's up, man?
5: Yes. Oh, this is heading north. I'm a road driver heading up into Tennessee.
2: All right. Is there something you want to put on the horror movie list here?
5: Yeah, man. I mean, I believe people hadn't mentioned this, man. The scariest all-time movie of all.
2: What?
5: The Exorcist. The Exorcist.
2: Ooh, The Exorcist. And yes. Also, yes. Have you seen the remake of that? They remade, I took my daughter McKenzie a couple of, God, it had to be like maybe at the very most 3 years ago. And they remade The Exorcist, and it was good. It was really weird. We get into the movie theater, right? And we sit down, and we did the whole, like, order at your seat thing, like where they bring you the food.
3: Oh, nice.
2: But get this, they put on the wrong movie. So we're all sitting there, and, like, I was the only one that had the balls to get up and go and tell the people. It was, like, 20 minutes into it. I'm like, this is one long-ass preview. And so they had to switch the movie. I've never been in a theater where they did that. They put on the wrong movie. They had to come in and switch it. All right, man. What do you want to nominate, man, to be on the list?
5: Yeah, like I say, well, the Exorcist, you know, like I say, is one.
2: Yep.
5: And then also, I think the first two Hellraiser movies were probably some of the best.
2: Yeah, Pinhead,
5: and
2: man.
5: And, of course, the original Texas Chainsaw Massacre.
2: Oh, yes, that is good. That's a good one, man. I like that. Thanks, man. Appreciate you. 423-642-9106. That is crazy. Yeah, there's Marilyn Manson's version of This Is Halloween. I just saw that Antichrist Superstar is 30 years old today. That's wild. That's the one with the beautiful people, the Marilyn Manson record. 30 years old, Antichrist Superstar. Are you crazy? That doesn't even seem real. Good morning, it's KZ106, the Loper Show. Hello.
6: What's up? Hello.
2: Hey, what up, Mike? How are you? Oh, did we lose him? Oh, man, he'll call back. Good morning, it's KZ106. Hello.
6: Hey, Loper.
2: Yeah, is this Mike again? That was fast. What's happening, man?
6: I'm sorry.
2: That's all right. Go ahead.
6: I can't believe nobody has said Leprechaun movie.
7: Man, the Leprechaun. I'm going to get in there and get the Leprechaun.
2: Yeah, dude. Leprechaun was good, man. That was like one of those B movies. They don't make enough like really good B movies anymore, you know?
6: No doubt. That's impossible. I feel it was the same.
2: Yeah, for sure. All right, Mike. Thanks, man. It's kind of hard to hear on this phone. Good morning. It's KZ106. Hello.
8: Yeah, is this Loper?
2: Yeah, it is. What's up, man?
8: Hey, man. It's Brian. I've got a couple movies for you.
2: Hello, Brian.
8: So you were talking about stuff that could really happen.
2: Yes. I love those kind of horror movies where you feel like it could actually happen to you. So there's no, like, supernatural crap. It's just freaks. Go ahead.
8: Right. Yeah, like the Texas Chainsaw Massacre. But have you seen Wolf Creek Part 1 and 2?
2: Mm-mm.
8: Excellent. I think it's based on a true story. The guy was a Vietnam vet from Australia. Ooh. It's an Australian outback. And then he gets these people, like, you know, out in the middle of the outback, and then he makes their car break down. And I don't want to give it away, but Wolf Creek 1 and 2, excellent movies.
2: Wait a second. He's an Australian guy that was in Vietnam?
8: Vietnam vet, yes.
2: Oh, good day,
8: yeah, he was
2: Mike.
8: Special forces in Vietnam.
2: Oh, yeah, look at these. Yeah, that's not a knife. Yeah. This is a knife. Yeah. I was in some special forces.
8: Yeah, he's got one, too.
2: Yeah, I know all about knives.
8: Yeah, and then so that's excellent. I really recommend that movie. It's got some dark humor in it as well. But and then there's another one that's supernatural, one called Lovely Molly that came out in 2011. It's really creepy. It's one you don't want to.
2: What's that about? Like taking like really beautiful ecstasy? What is that about?
8: Yeah, kind of like she's kind of like it's like being taken over, you know, possessed, but. You know, like just kind of those things where they don't believe her, you know, kind of thing. Like, is she crazy or, you know, is she, you know, getting possessed or whatever? But, yeah, really creepy. It's kind of, it's like, I think the guy that did it was, you know, a part of the Blair Witch Project.
2: All right. So. Well, that's fine. That's fine. I just can't stop thinking about it. Like, oh, look at her hair. Oh.
8: Yeah.
2: You know, I was in Vietnam. I was in Vietnam. I'm from Australia, though. Yeah, I was in the Special Forces.
8: Yeah, the creepy, the scariness, along with a little bit of the humor.
2: Ah.
8: It's like, yeah, it's great.
2: Yeah. Sometimes I sit in my room at night, and I'm still in Saigon. Isn't that weird?
8: And
2: yeah.
8: And based on a true story. Yeah.
2: I call the little people, you know, the people from, you know, Vietnam. I don't call them the Viet Cong. You know what I call them? Joeys. Call them Joeys.
8: Yeah. Yeah, it's great. It's great. Yeah, until you get to see the outback, you get to see the guys. You know, he goes into the whole thing about Australian history on the second one and all that.
2: Oh, dude, we need to write a prequel. And, use AI, like, to young up Paul Hogan, the guy that played Crocodile Dundee.
8: Right. Yeah, I saw that movie.
2: Yeah. Long before he was going on Walkabout.

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1: D106, we're trying to put stuff on our bracket here for horror movies. What would you like to put on here in the month of October, sir?
2: You got to say his name five times in front of a mirror, but it's called Candyman.
1: Oh, the Candyman. Yes, dude. That movie was great.
2: Yes.
1: Yes. Yes.
2: Rest in peace, Tony Todd.
1: Oh, man. That was a good one. Yeah, hell yeah.
2: Yes, it was.
1: All right, Jeremy. That's thanks, man. Bro. Yep, I like it.
2: All right.
1: Yeah, we'll put that down. Brother. Good morning. It's KZ106, The Loper Show. Hello.
3: Hey, this is Lou.
1: Hey, what's up?
3: I would like to nominate The Town That Dreaded Sundown. it was actually a true story, and they never caught the guy.
1: And is that the name of the movie, The Town That Dreaded Sundown?
3: Yeah, it happened in Texarkana, Arkansas.
1: Oh, Texarkana. So that's got to be, like a vampire movie or something?
3: No, it's a guy that just, like, in one example, he tied a girl to a tree and used the slide trombone to stab her to death.
1: Oh, yes. Get the old trombone out.
3: It was a true story. They never caught the guy. He's probably dead now, but, you know.
1: Get the trombone out like you're in the Mighty Mighty Boss Tones, man.
3: Exactly.
1: All right, dude. Thanks, man. I appreciate you. Good morning. It's KZ106. Hello.
4: Hey, bud.
1: Hey, what's up, buddy? How you doing?
4: Hey, first-time caller.
1: Hey, what's up, man? Here he is, first-time caller. I love it. Let me get you an icy cold Lopweiser.
4: Yeah, they're
1: dyed green just for Halloween. All right, man, what do you want to nominate here on the list of must-see Halloween movies for the month of October?
4: A couple of good oldies, Deliverance with Burt Reynolds.
1: Make him squeal like a pig! That is
4: and,
1: scary.
4: Wrong turn.
1: Wrong turn. Yeah. No, that's yes, a good sir. Suggestion as well. Yeah. I didn't think about it, man. It's like Halloween on the Ocoee.
4: Yeah.
1: With Deliverance. I love it.
4: It could really happen.
1: It could really. Hey, listen. It could really happen.
4: Yeah.
1: All right. Thank you.
4: All right, man. I enjoy your show.
1: Oh, my man.
4: Every day.
1: Well, thanks so much for being, this is your first time calling in. I appreciate you doing that.
4: My name's Byron. Hello, everybody.
1: See you soon, man. Good morning. It's KZ106. Hello.
5: Hey, I want to recommend House of a Thousand Corpses and Devil's Reject.
1: Perfect. Yeah, we talked about that a little bit earlier, but yeah, that's got to be on the list. That is right there amongst things that could really happen. You know, you just picture yourself somewhere in the middle of East Tennessee, and you just roll up on these people. I mean, like, that is scurry stuff right there. And
5: there's some wild people out there.
1: Sherry Moon Zombie looking super hot, too, like luring you in. You're like, oh, maybe I'll stay because she's hot. And then you're like, oh, my God, who's that?
5: I probably would. I'd be the one.
1: Yeah. And me and you both, brother. Me and you both. Thanks, man. I appreciate you. All right, man. Thank you. Good morning. It's KZ106. Hello.
6: Hey, I'd like to chime in on the horror movies.
1: Yeah, we're just trying to get together this bracket where we can vote on the best horror movie for Halloween on the Loper Show. So, yeah, what do you want to put on there?
6: I actually have two, to be honest.
1: Okay. Yeah, give me two then.
6: I got Killer Clowns from Outer Space.
1: Killer Clowns from Outer Space. Yes, dude.
6: And the original Hellraiser movie.
1: I'll take that, man. That is some good stuff right there. I like it. Perfect.
6: Thank you.
1: Hey, thank you, man. Good morning. It's KZ106. We'll take one more call, and then we'll have to go to break here. Good morning. Hello.
7: Hey, good morning, Jeremy, Liz. How are you?
1: Hey, we're doing well. How are you?
7: It's James the Trucker.
1: James, what up? What up? What up?
7: Got you took care of here.
1: Hey!
7: There you go.
1: Love it, man. Now, what do you want? What would you suggest here for our bracket?
7: Well, I don't know if anyone's mentioned it, but of course, Saw.
1: Saw, yeah. No, no one has said Saw yet, right?
8: I was surprised about that.
1: Yeah, that's a great call.
7: I actually got

0: the guy that did Jigsaw down at the Walker Stalker in Atlanta here a few years back.
1: Wait, Time out. What is Walker Stalker?
0: Okay. That's the Walking Dead Comic Con type thing.
1: Dude, that is dope. Do they still do that?
0: I don't think they do, but me and my wife went 2 years in a row. I think it was 2017, 2018. Got to see all the original stars from the movie, the show and everything.
1: That's amazing. Yes, yes.
0: Yeah, Norman Reedus and J.P. Morgan.
1: J.P. Morgan, the financial guy?
0: No, I got that mixed up. J.D.M., Dean Morgan.
1: No, I got you. Yeah, the guy that played Negan.
0: Yeah. Yep, and one other movie, Children of the Corn.
1: Ooh, yeah. That is good. That is good. All right, buddy.
0: Yeah.
1: Well, hey, man. I appreciate that, James.
0: Malachi. All right, guys. Enjoy it.
1: All right, James. Thanks, man.
0: See you, bye.
1: All right. Those are some great suggestions. So we got a nice little, we got something to work with, right?
2: Yeah, I've been adding a few here and there, and I got 47.
1: Okay.
2: Now.
1: And do we know how many we need for a nice bracket?
2: Well, if you want to do a March Madness size, we got to get 68. But I can figure out the timeline and
1: Let's figure out the timeline because we'll have people vote every day leading up to, and then we'll just start eliminating people or eliminating movies every single day.
2: Yeah,
1: that would be fun. All right, thank you, Liz. As I mentioned before, this song and this album, Antichrist Superstar and The Beautiful People by Marilyn Manson, 30 years old today. We're gonna take a break. We'll come back, check traffic. And the Loper Show continues on a Thursday.

0: 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Right now, traffic on KZ 106.
1: An accident with injuries on I-75 southbound by the Ooltewah exit has been reported. EMS is on site and traffic is backed up for a while, so that's going to slow things down. Expect delays there. There's still an ongoing incident at the intersection of Rossville Boulevard and East 32nd Street. Traffic down there is also slowed down. And don't forget, Wilcox Bridge will be closed today and tomorrow from 8:30 until 3 this afternoon for cleaning. We'll keep you updated. 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

0: Hey, don't forget this weekend at the Gordon Lee Mansion. The Departure, or it's called Departure, which is a Journey tribute band. Playing right there live for a KZ106 concert, man. Hopefully we can avoid the rain in downtown Chickamauga for it to go off. That will be fun, right where we have the KZ106 family reunion. Liz, I can't even turn the page. People want to talk about these horror movies. They want to get some stuff on our list. We're trying to get together like a March Madness-style bracket for Halloween movies. And we've got a lot. What'd you say, like 48 already? That are good that we, you know, gave the thumbs up to make the list? I like that.
1: Mm-hmm.
0: Like, so you think like 48? That's pretty good.
2: Yeah,
1: that's how much we have. But I will say that if we're going to do it from this coming Monday to the 30th.
0: Yeah.
1: It'll have to be 30, but only if we do it like 1v1 each day. Like, we could do multiple movies if we so desire, but so we if we want to do one-on-one.
0: We'll whittle it down to 30,
1: yes.
0: You're saying. And then we could do it every day from Monday until the end.
1: Yes.
0: Wow. I'm glad I had you do that. I can't do math, so it's great. Good morning. It's KZ106. Jason.
3: Hey, what's up, Lopa?
0: Hey, how you doing, buddy?
3: I'm good.
0: All right.
3: Hey, that guy yesterday that...
0: Oh, at the end of the show?
3: My girlfriend is saying, yeah.
0: Dude, what was that guy's deal? Like, if you guys don't know, some guy at the very end of the show, like, went off on me. Liz was next door doing the podcast yesterday, getting it all together. You guys can listen to every day's show. So, like, what I'm talking about right now, you can go and listen to the end of yesterday's podcast and hear this guy who called in and just, like, went ham on me. I couldn't understand him. It was like Boomhauer, right? I mean, it was, like, insane. And then the guy got really upset, started screaming at me. He was like, what are you, a 24-year-old kid? And I was like, well, that's very flattering. But, yeah, so anyway, it was very strange. You are right, sir. What movie do you want to nominate?
3: What movie would I nominate?
0: Yeah, that's
3: what,
0: the question.
3: For like best horror film of all time?
0: Oh, you were just calling about the guy yesterday.
3: Yeah.
0: Yeah. I don't know him. I have no idea like what that guy's deal was or...
3: Yeah, it cracked me up about that guy. He said, do you like country music?
0: Yeah, that's
3: and
0: right,
3: the
0: yes.
3: Thing, the first thing that hit my mind, I said, well, Jeremy Loper, he's friends with, let's say, what's his name?
0: Jelly Roll.
3: Yeah, well, not him, the other guy, Brantley Gilbert. Yeah.
0: Oh, yeah. I know Brantley a little bit. Yeah, for sure. Yeah, man, it's interesting. Because you know where all that came from? I figured it out. It was, Liz and I were talking about the big, what is it, Bluegrass Festival that's here?
1: Yes, that's exactly what I think he was referencing.
0: And all I said was, like, Bluegrass, it's kind of like EDM. It's just hard for me to, like, get into. Like, I appreciate what they're doing. Mm-hmm. And I understand, and like when I hear really, you know, well played bluegrass, I can identify that. But it's just not something I'm cruising down the street listening to, you know, or anything like that. You know, sorry. Shout out to Ricky Skaggs.
3: Probably,
0: my bad, bro.
3: Probably one of the scariest movies I've seen.
0: Yeah,
3: is probably at Primal.
0: Primal.
3: A movie called Primal.
0: Oh wait, yes. I know what you're talking about. Yes.
3: You watch that out in the woods. And
0: what am I going to the woods for to watch it? Like, yeah, I don't know. Yeah, man,
3: you know,
0: I think it would be scary in the woods.
3: Like,
0: yeah. All right, buddy. Well, hey,
3: and,
0: man. Yeah,
3: I gotta give my buddy a shout out up here at Southern Shed Movers. He's a cool dude.
0: Oh, but yeah, I hear that guy is a pretty cool guy.
3: Yeah, you have a blessed day, bro.
0: Hey, you too, man. Thanks, I appreciate you.
3: You're right.
0: All right, good morning. It's KZ106, The Loper Show. Hello.
4: Morning, Loper.
0: Yo, what's up, man? How are you?
4: I'm doing well, sir. How are you?
0: Doing very well.
4: I have two entries for your horror bracket.
0: All right, let's go.
4: These might not be like traditional horror movies. They might be more like horror thrillers, but I really like them. The first one is Hush.
0: Hush, okay.
4: Yeah, it's about a deaf woman that's living out in the wilderness, and she's being stalked by somebody that's, like, trying to get into the house. It's like a masked, murderer or whatever, trying to get into the house.
0: Ooh, okay. Hush.
4: You may not have heard of.
0: And there's another I've never heard of it, but, I mean, you know, I'm down.
4: Good.
0: Sounds good. Yeah.
4: And then there's another one called Don't Breathe. It's about like some amateur robbers trying to rob an old man's house because he's blind, and they figured it would be an easy score. And what they don't know is that he's this hardened army veteran who has a grudge against the world and is ready to fight. So it's a really, really good one too. Don't Breathe.
2: All right. So Hush and Don't Breathe. Okay.
4: Yes.
2: Yeah. It sounds like directions.
4: Yeah, exactly. It's like command.
2: That's like what they used to tell me in school. Hush and don't breathe.
4: Yeah.
2: All right, bro. Thanks, man. I appreciate it. Yeah, this song, Hush, originally done by Deep Purple, but this version is Kula Shaker. This was in I Know What You Did Last Summer, the soundtrack to that, the original movie. That's what I thought about when he said that. KZ106, hello.
5: Hey, I'm calling about the hook. Halloween movies.
2: Yeah, break me off one, man. What do you got?
5: Man, I love Jeepers Creepers. Gremlins.
2: What is Jeepers Those Creepers?
5: Huh?
2: What is Jeepers Creepers? Was that like a series?
5: It was two or three. The original one is called Scarecrow. Comes alive every 22 or 23 years.
2: And okay.
5: So, Jeepers Creepers is one of my all-time favorite. I don't know if anybody said it.
2: Yeah, it. No, we didn't get it yet, did we? Yeah.
1: I did write that one down, though.
2: Oh, good, good. Yeah, Liz is all over it.
5: Right on.
2: All right, well, hey, man, I appreciate that, dude.
5: Appreciate you, Loper. Have a great day.
2: Hey, man, you too, man. Thanks for listening. Good morning, it's KZ106, the Loper Show, talking horror movies for our bracket. That if we can get this together, we can launch this on Monday's show. This will be great. Good morning.
6: Morning.
2: Yeah, what's up, buddy?
6: Oh, I'm sorry. I thought I was on hold. I apologize.
2: No, you're back, man. You're live and in person.
6: Oh, dude. I know.
2: Yeah.
6: Well, I guess it may have been the leftover raccoon bite from when I talked to you earlier this morning.
2: Okay, yeah. Yeah, so which show do you want, or which movie do you want to choose?
6: Okay, this one's an old one, and I'm sorry, I cannot remember her name, but it had Mickey Rourke in it, and the name of the movie was Angel Eyes.
2: Angel Eyes, huh?
6: Yes.
2: Okay.
6: It involves, it's kind of a religious deal involving voodoo and shit like that.
2: Whoa.
6: Sorry.
2: That's all right.
6: Liz might be able to look it up. It was the oldest, the lady in it was the oldest daughter in the Cosby Show.
2: Okay.
6: So I can't remember her name. I can see her face.
2: Yeah.
6: But that movie, I saw this when I was younger, but that movie, if you're into like really hardcore religion stuff, that movie will freak you out.
2: Okay, man. Yeah, I'll give it a look. All right.
6: All right, buddy. Have a good day. We'll see you later.
2: Yeah, appreciate you, man. All right. Well, we're gonna get this bracket together. I like this. This is turning out awesome. A song that's kind of like a horror movie a little bit. It's about Phil Collins witnessing a murder. And him kind of peeking in on it. And the guy that's actually doing the murdering, he's thinking like, I'm getting away with this. And Phil Collins is like, no, not a chance, bro. I can feel it coming in the air tonight. KZ106. It's the Loper Show.

0: 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Thanks to everybody who helped us get this bracket together. This is good. We got a lot of good stuff here, guys. A lot of good stuff. We'll check back on this tomorrow, and I'll let you know how it's going and what made it. And then Monday, if all goes well, we will have our first voting process, and we'll vote one movie off the bracket each and every day until we get to the, would we decide, the 30th of October, which would be that Friday, right before Halloween. And we'll let you know what the number one, Soul Supreme, winner. What movie that is. Who's going to take it all? We'll find out. All right. It is the Loper Show. Good morning. Is this Dylan?
1: Nope, Wizard.
0: Yo, what's up, buddy? How are you?
1: Oh, living the dream, bro. What about you?
0: Yes. Well, you know, I mean, I'm right here on top of the world, man. Looking at Lookout Mountain, a beautiful day today. It's going to be gorgeous outside. You know, we're going to get a lot of rain this weekend, so the next day or so, you better enjoy it.
1: Oh, yeah. I'm going to say, hey, what about The Nun? Has anybody said that yet?
0: Ooh, The Nun. Yeah, that movie. I haven't seen that yet, but that always, every time I see that, I tell Jen, my girlfriend, I'm like, we got to watch that. That looks incredibly scary.
1: Hey, I got an idea for a movie, too.
0: Oh,
1: the scariest movie of all time. Okay, check this out. Based on a serial killer. Ooh. But take the movie Butterfly Effect and turn it into a serial killer movie.
0: The Butterfly Effect.
1: Fall in love.
0: Yeah. It's been so long since I saw that movie. I forget the premise.
1: Oh, it's about two people from different times that fall in love over males and or letters in the mail or some stupid crap like that.
0: Okay, gotcha. All right.
1: Dumbest premises ever. But think about it. Like, scariest serial killer movie ever. Think about it. You never catch him because he's from a different time zone or a different time in life. You know?
0: Right. And then maybe at the end it turns out like, hey, you couldn't catch me because I'm the leprechaun.
1: No.
0: Maybe. Hey, I mean, just saying.
1: You know, Boomhauer, they called yesterday. I want to chime in on that, too.
0: Dude, that was crazy, right?
1: You know,
0: everybody was talking about it, man. I went to Publix yesterday. Some guy goes, hey, you're Loper, right? And I go, yeah. And he goes, what was with the guy at the end of the show?
1: Right? It's almost like Dale from King of the Hill, too.
0: Right.
1: You don't know me, but I know who you are, and I know where you live.
0: That's so true. I don't want to bag on him too much. I just, you know, mostly because I don't want to get killed. But, like, at the same time, I just don't understand what happened, man. It was like it just went sideways so quickly, and I wasn't sure. He was very angry with me, though.
1: I think he needs to lay off of the drinking and the drugs and just chill.
0: Just chill.
1: Smoke a joint or something.
0: Yeah, just let it all, like, just come to surface, my friend.
1: Just bluegrass, and it's not the end of the world.
0: That's right. He was mad. He's mad because I didn't like bluegrass. That's right. All right, buddy. Well, hey, man, I appreciate you calling in, dude.
1: Yes, sir. Have a good day, bro.
0: All right, man, as always. Good morning. It's KZ106. Hello.
2: Hey there. What about Salem's Lot? Has anyone put that one on yet?
0: No, I guess I can sneak that on here at the end. Salem's Lot. All right? Mm-hmm. What is your name?
2: All right. Vanessa.
0: All right, Vanessa. Have a great weekend, okay?
2: You too, thanks.
0: You know, we're almost there. You know, that is exciting. You know?
2: I know it. Most definitely.
0: Let me get you an icy cold Lopeweiser.
2: I appreciate it. First time caller.
0: Oh, my gosh. Oh, first time caller?
2: Yes, sir.
0: Oh, my goodness. All right. Well, I appreciate you there, Nessa.
2: All righty. You have a great day. Talk to you later.
0: We're close. Doing nicknames. Good morning. It's KZ106. Hello.
3: Hey, Lopes.
0: Hey, what up?
3: Hey, man, you can't forget the Blair Witch Project.
0: I know, that was a good one. Do you remember when that came out? Like, I remember going to the movie theater thinking that was real. Like, everyone thought that was a real thing that was happening.
3: Yes, I did, too, man.
0: I'm like, dude, did you see that movie, Blair Witch?
3: That was awesome. Awesome movie. All right, man, I appreciate it. You got to go.
0: Yeah, absolutely. Yeah, there's no way they could pull that off today because you would know, right? I mean, like, someone would ruin the surprise. Like, oh, it's all pre-planned. You know what I mean? Like,
4: Yeah. Yeah, I know what you mean.
0: What's up, buddy?
4: Hey, this is Papaw.
0: Papaw! What's up, man? How are you?
4: Hey, I got you an old one.
0: Yeah, please.
4: Video drones. This is back when everybody had videotapes.
0: Mm.
4: It's called Video Drone, and it's about your video cassette player just kind of gets possessed.
0: Okay. Does it come after you?
4: It freaked me out.
0: Did it freak you out?
4: I only watched it once.
0: Okay. All right,
4: and
0: Papaw.
4: I got another one.
0: Yeah, go ahead.
4: Another one.
0: Yep.
4: And it was always, it was on VHS.
0: Okay.
4: It's called It. Not the It that you see now, but It.
0: Okay.
4: It's about a deformed child that was born and it killed everybody in the delivery room.
0: Oh, that's a good baby.
4: The dad took it away and put it in the sewer. And
0: put it in the sewer? What?
4: It freaked me out, too.
0: Yeah, but it freaked the baby out.
4: But those two really freaked me out when I was younger. I mean, this is like in the early 70s.
0: Okay. All right, man.
4: Before CD and all that, and everybody had video cassette recorders, and, you know, the players. So.
0: All right, man. Well, hey, listen, I'll put that one down, and I'll see if I can find it. That's good. Okay, Papaw. Thanks, man.
4: All right, later.
0: All right, there he is. Big Papaw. All right, guys, we're going to take a break. We'll come back, and if we can, we'll continue the conversation. We're going to take some calls and some other stuff after 9 o'clock as well. We'll find out what is trending all here on The Loper Show. Don't move.

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5: An accident with injuries on I-75 southbound by the Ooltewah exit has been reported. EMS is on site. And traffic is backed up for a while, so that's going to slow things down. Expect delays there. There's still an ongoing incident at the intersection of Rossville Boulevard and East 32nd Street. Traffic down there is also slowed down. Don't forget, Wilcox Tunnel will be closed today and tomorrow from 8:30 until 3 this afternoon for cleaning. We'll keep you updated. 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
17: Here's the official forecast, reaching 88 degrees today under sunny skies. Partly cloudy tonight, 60 for a low. Mostly sunny and 86 tomorrow. Friday night, mostly cloudy. Overnight showers possible, 62. Saturday, showers likely, windy and 78.
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0: to the Beginning movie that will be in theaters. I cannot wait. October 28th. It's going to be awesome, guys.
1: This is what's trending on the Loper Show.
0: It's trending right now. The FBI says that they stopped a terror attack on the Mall of America. This is special agent in charge of the FBI, Christopher Dotson, talking about there was no doubt in authorities' minds that the suspect had planned to kill dozens and dozens of people.
2: 100% committed. Those are the words Muhammad allegedly uttered when he described his planned jihad journey.
0: Yeah, and he goes on to say that, like, the guy had little to no regard for human life, period.
2: The messages this defendant allegedly sent to others were chilling. A callous disregard for the sanctity of human life.
0: Yeah, it's kind of crazy. And Krista Pike's attorney, of course, the woman who was sentenced to death, and then when the death penalty was administrated, she did not die. Well, she woke up, and when she woke up, her lawyer explains exactly how she felt.
3: A Monday night, it was our understanding that Krista was brain dead and that life support would be removed the next day. But on Tuesday, to the shock of everyone, including me, including her team, and including the medical team, Krista woke up and began talking.
0: I do have a bit of good news.
4: Tell me something good.
0: A 16-year-old saved the life of his father with the power of CPR. When he was having a heart attack, Noah White sprung into action.
5: I know everybody's calling me a hero, but that's not like the way I kind of see it. I just kind of see it as I was there at the right time, and it's just I'm glad that he's safe and he's going to be taken care of.
0: So cool. Saved his dad, and yes, you are a hero.
4: Tell me something good.
0: And what could be the Halloween costume of the year, guys?
6: Hi, it's Sydney Sweeney. Ready for the perfect Halloween costume? Then why not go as me, Sydney Sweeney? Yeah. Introducing the Sydney Sweeney Halloween costume.
7: Why cool, not? Where is it?
6: I'm wearing it right now.
7: You're completely naked?
6: No, I'm not. That would be public indecency. I'm wearing a transparent bodysuit.
7: But I can see everything.
6: You've got that right. Your man will love the Sydney Sweeney Halloween costume.
7: Hey, honey, what do you think of my costume?
8: You're naked. Cool, I guess.
7: No.

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0: Z106, Chattanooga's classic rock. You know all about getting a present for Christmas for your girl. You got to do that right. But what about a little Halloween gifty gift, huh? A little something special for Halloween? Well, it's your time to get over to Artie Guest Goldsmith. 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

KZ106, Chattanooga's Classic Rock. It is the Loper Show, final hour, final moments, and it's time for last calls. Oh, yes. Yesterday it kind of went a little sideways, so we'll see how things go today. 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

Yes, Highway to Hell. We got our bracket, I think, all shaped up here. This is good. This is good, guys. Yeah, so for the rest of the month, starting on Monday, we're going to put two horror movies against each other until we have one left, all right? So we're getting everything finalized today. Tomorrow, hopefully, I'll have some more answers for you. We took a bunch of calls today, which I really appreciate everybody calling in. Shout out to you guys. Good job. Good job. And we'll announce exactly how many are going to be in the final bracket and who you have to choose from. And you'll be able to vote on either one or the other each day. So two each day, and then until we're down to one, which is kind of fun, okay? Last call of the day. Will it be you? Will it be you? We'll find out here in just a few minutes. I'm out and about on Saturday if you guys want to come join me. I'm going to be at Why So Serious Comics. Yes. Game cards, Pokemon, all that stuff, man. They're having a big anniversary, and you got to come down to hang out. It's going to be a great time. Lafayette, Georgia. You ready? Popping Lopewisers. We're going to be having good times. Yeah, it's going to be great. Can't wait. A lot of fun there. All right, 423-642-9106. That's 423-642-9106. The last call of the day. Who's it going to be? Who out there's got what it takes? We'll find out, because we're going to actually take that last call coming up right after Eddie Money. 423-642-9106. Last call in effect on the Loper Show, KZ106.

0: Hell yeah. Talk about two tickets. Two tickets. Two girls, one ticket. Okay, that's a conundrum right there. But you guys can get actually a killer vacation to Mexico right now with Dream Resorts and KZ106 if you text the word Mexico. That's right. Mexico is the word. Nope, that's wrong. Scratch that. It ended at 9, but it sounded fun. Luxury is the word right now. 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You know, Payoffer is a company that is out there trying to give you the best for your dollar. 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All right, that being said, time for the final call of the day. Shall we do it? You know it. Yo, is this Channel Cat?
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1: Well,
0: what's happening,
1: hey,
0: bro?
1: Listen, I need to apologize to you on behalf of my second cousin. And my family. My second cousin is Boomhauer.
0: Was that yesterday?
1: And it was totally uncalled for. He does have a legitimate grief with you.
0: Oh, is that right?
1: Yeah, he actually met you last week at some point over at Publix on the North Shore.
0: Oh, my God. Okay.
1: So he ended up walking away. Later that day, he had a situation with his eye.
0: Oh, no.
1: So he had to go to the emergency room, yeah. And they had to extract a great big chunk of Burt's Beeswax lip.
0: Oh, my God.
1: Lip gloss out.
0: How dare you? So, how dare you?
1: Yeah, and then when he heard your story, he's like, well, that's why he's upset with you.
0: Oh, my God. Well, you know, that explains it all. And I appreciate you as a family member on behalf of the fam there, Channel Cat, by picking up the phone and giving me a call and explaining that because...
1: Yeah, Granny said somebody got to make it right, and she said, you know, go ahead, second cousin closest to him, you know, get with Loper and just let him know it's not personal, but he values his outside.
0: I love it. I love it, and we're back in business. Look at this. All right, Channel Cat, let me get you an icy cold Lopweiser. There you go.
1: All right, cool.
0: Coming down the line. All right, buddy. Thank you.
1: All right.
0: Good morning, Channel Cat. I love it. Good morning. It's KZ106. That guy's a listener. He knows everything. What's up? Hello?
2: Hello?
0: I know you waited on hold for a while to get in.
2: I'm here.
0: All right. Well, you're live. Wait. You have to talk. If you're going to call in, you have to speak. You know that, right?
2: Hello? Can you not hear me?
0: Oh, my God. Is this Channel Cat's other cousin? Yes, I can hear you. Go ahead. You're live.
2: Hey, this is Carolyn.
0: Oh, my goodness, Carolyn. How are you?
2: I'm good. How are you doing today?
0: I'm doing pretty good, Carolyn. What's on your mind?
2: I don't know. I thought we was going to do the last call of the day.
0: Well, you are. And, I mean, you're kind of pooping right in the middle of the carpet. Carol, I mean, like, do you have anything to say? You just wanted to be the last call? You just thought that was sufficient? I mean, I get it.
2: Oh, I was just listening.
0: I like it. I mean, you can just listen. That's fine. It's all good. What are you doing today, girl? We about
2: I'm
0: to hit the pool or what?
2: I'm going to pick my meds up right now.
0: Oh, what kind of meds we got?
2: Oh, my pain meds and my psych meds.
0: Okay. All right. Pain meds and psych meds. I mean, that's like the name of the next metal album from somebody. Pain meds and psych meds. In stores tomorrow.
2: So what are we doing on the Halloween stuff?
0: What are we doing? Well, I'm getting together a big bracket of the Halloween movies, okay? And then you'll be able to vote starting on Monday.
2: okay on Monday?
0: Yes.
2: All right.
0: And we'll be ready to go. You'll have a full bank of pain meds and psych meds. So we'll be ready to rock and roll.
2: Yeah, I'll be ready Monday.
0: Hell yeah. You'll be ready later this afternoon, but we won't start till Monday. So. All right. Well, listen, I love you, and I appreciate you calling in, and this has been so fun.
2: I love y'all, too.
0: Okay. All right. Say hi to your mom and them. Yeah, please do. All right. Final one here. Last call. Good morning. It's KZ106. Hello.
3: Hello.
0: Yeah. What's up, buddy?
3: Hey, just running the skids theory out here.
0: Yeah, man. Yeah, man. Yeah, I mean, you are literally the last call of the day. What's on your mind?
3: I was in this skid steer working on the road and heard you in the radio on the skid steer, and I was like, I'll try my luck. I've never gotten through, and today I did.
0: Boom. I mean, look at you, brother. And to round out the show, we'll give you an icy cold Lopweiser on the way home. And a big thank you for listening, man. Appreciate you. All right, there he is, Adam. Thank you so much, man. All right, guys, that's been fun. It's been informative. It's been a learning experience for me, to be quite honest with you. So I'm going to take all the knowledge that I've collected today, take that home with me, put it in a big old jug, shake it up, and bring it back and repurpose tomorrow, okay? Dylan is in next. You guys follow me on social at Jeremy Loper on Instagram. If you have Instagram, at Jeremy Loper. There's a lot of your friends over there already following me. I give stuff away online all the time just for following me, so make sure you are. Also follow on Facebook at The Loper Show and at The Loper Show on YouTube. I'm always uploading new vlogs. You guys can check that out. Our latest Jen and I at Rock City. Also have one up there with me at Seven Dust in Atlanta. And today I will drop Guns N' Roses in Atlanta, okay? I like to spread them out for you. I like to get a nice Eagle spread for you. Ta-ta! All right, I'm going to go join Channel Cat at the pool. So you guys have a great day. Whatever you think about Expanse, put your mind in a good place. Check out the podcast later on. About an hour from right now, you can listen to the entire show without commercials, without music, and that goes for every show I've ever done on KZ106. 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Have a great day. My name is Loper. We're up on time. 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
17: Here's the official forecast, reaching 88 degrees today under sunny skies. Partly cloudy tonight, 60 for a low. Mostly sunny and 86 tomorrow. Friday night, mostly cloudy. Overnight showers possible, 62. Saturday, showers likely, windy and 78.

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I have some tickets for Lake Winnie Spooka coming up this hour. Hang on.

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What I love about this song at the end where he says, let it go, let it go, let it go. Good advice, Aerosmith.

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0: 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Say you wanted dinner live, Bon Jovi. My name is Dylan. You're listening to 1010 Guaranteed. 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Coming up this hour, I have four-pack passes for the Spooka at Lake Winnie. I'll be giving those away toward the end of the hour. Scott Chase still has tickets left for the Screen Chamber in Athens this afternoon on the 420 Flashback. Tennessee's number one haunt, and for good reason, a family four-pack up for grabs today on the road show for that, as well as we approach Halloween at Chattanooga.
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0: How are you, buddy? 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
1: 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How you doing, man? 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
0: Appreciate you, brother. There is-

0: Chattanooga's classic rock is KZ106, Mother's Finest, Baby Love, by request from Brown's Automotive. Chattanooga's classic rock, KZ106. How's it going? This is Dylan. Good morning to you. It's 10:52. Got some commercials to play. Let's go ahead and give some tickets away. I got a four-pack of passes for Spooka at Lake Winnie. Okay, four-pack of tickets for Spooka at Lake Winnie. And I'm looking for caller 10 now at 423-642-9106.
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3: Here's the official forecast, reaching 88 degrees today under sunny skies. Partly cloudy tonight, 60 for a low. Mostly sunny and 86 tomorrow. Friday night, mostly cloudy. Overnight showers possible, 62. Saturday, showers...
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0: 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Be caller 10. You qualify for a pair of tickets. Scott giveaway later in the afternoon. From Triple E Electric, electricians you can trust in your home of the Vols. 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So you got double the chances to win Vols tickets and good Vols tickets at that tomorrow for the free ticket Friday in Loper's Remote in Lafayette with Chattanooga's home.
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0: Chattanooga's classic rock, KZ106, How Long, Point of No Return, Kansas, as we wrap up the 11 o'clock hour. Heading into lunchtime, Whole Lot of Lunch, sponsored by Odell's Pizza and Sandwiches, for the Lookout Mountain since 1953. 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Listen for Smokey to Howl, that'll be your cue to call, be the 10th through, and you qualify for that pair of tickets that Scott's giving away later in the afternoon. Thanks to Tripoli Electric and electricians you can trust. And we're also, I was just informed a little bit ago that we have Tennessee-Alabama tickets that will be given away at Loper's Remote tomorrow over at Why So Serious Comics Cards and Collectibles on Highway 27 in Lafayette. So the way that'll work, they'll have a box set up on the table. You drop your name in there, and then we're going to pull the name out of that box. Somebody's going to win those Alabama tickets for the Vols coming up this season with Chattanooga's Classic Rock. And you're home of the Vols. We are KZ106.
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4: Here's the official forecast, reaching 88 degrees today under sunny skies. Partly cloudy tonight, 60 for a low. Mostly sunny and 86 tomorrow. Friday night, mostly cloudy. Overnight showers possible, 62. Saturday, showers.
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1: 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Maggie Mae.

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1: 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This is Kelly McCoy. In the difficult days following September 11th, 2001, KZ106 began playing the national anthem each weekday at noon in memory of those who lost their lives that horrible day and to honor the men and women of our military who risked their lives each day to protect our freedoms. We have not forgotten. The tradition continues.

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6: Awesome. All right, here we go. It's a whole lot of lunch on KC106, getting it off with some Led Zeppelin as we do every weekday after the national anthem. Today's selection is Kashmir. Served with a side of Pearl Jam and a sprinkle of Ozzy. Happy Thursday to you, Chattanooga.

It's weird to think that people that are 5 feet tall are only five Subway sandwiches. 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

Chattanooga's Classic Rock, KZ106, live Pearl Jam. All right. 17 after 12 o'clock. Let's slide in some Ozzy Osbourne, Mama, I'm Coming Home on Chattanooga's Classic Rock, KZ106. Free Ticket Friday coming up tomorrow. We got two different balls games that we're giving away. I'll tell you more here in a bit. Hang on.

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0: guaranteed, and you'll have a chance to win those. And also tomorrow is a free ticket Friday, and we got tickets for the Tennessee Volunteers against Kentucky up for grabs on the air. When you hear Smokey Howell be the 10th caller through, and you get qualified for those tickets that Scott will be giving away in the road show. And then we also have another pair of tickets for the Tennessee-Alabama game that will be given away during Loper's remote tomorrow morning. He's going to be at from 11 to 1 at Why So Serious Comics, Cards, and Collectibles on Highway 27 in Lafayette. And so at that remote broadcast, we'll have a box set up on the table. And so you drop your name in the box, get entered there, and then we're going to pull a name out of the box, and somebody's going to win some tickets to the Alabama-Tennessee game. Okay, so pretty cool stuff there. Big day tomorrow for Vols fans from your home of the Vols.
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No stranger to those head games here at KZ106. My name is Dylan. That was Foreigner. And I have some, I got a final pair of tickets. Actually, it's a four pack of tickets for Spooka at Lake Winnie. I gave some away this morning and I got one more pair left. Yeah, today's Thursday, so it's Friday. It will be my final pair for that four pack of tickets to Spooka at Lake Winnie. So tune in tomorrow morning after the Loper Show, 10 10.

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0: Chattanooga's classic rock, KZ106, Nirvana's Come As You Are. Yeah. All right, here we go. 51 minutes after 12 o'clock here at KZ106. And, you know, we got the Dreams Resorts and Spa vacation getaway to Mexico, that all-inclusive vacation. 4 days, 3 nights, trip for four, including airfare, and your choice of one of 16 Dreams Resorts throughout Mexico. You get to choose, so that's pretty cool. And we've already had one winner from Chattanooga. They're giving away one of these a day as part of our national text contest. Let's see, it's almost 1 o'clock on a Thursday. Okay, so here we go. Your keyword right now is luxury, L-U-X-U-R-Y, and that's good for another 8 minutes or so. So if you want to squeeze that into 95819, you can get entered for that keyword before it expires at the top of the hour. It's luxury, L-U-X-U-R-Y, and you want to text that to 95819, and you could be heading to Mexico with Chattanooga's classic rock.
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12: Here's the official forecast, reaching 88 degrees today under sunny skies. Partly cloudy tonight, 60 for a low. Mostly sunny and 86 tomorrow. Friday night, mostly cloudy. Overnight showers possible, 62. Saturday, showers likely, windy and 78.
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1: Chattanooga's Classic Rock is KZ106. Star Me Up. Stones wrapping up first stretch of the 1 o'clock hour here as we just plow through this Thursday afternoon in the Tennessee Valley. My name is Dylan. I have Janet here from the Humane Educational Society. Say hi, Janet.
2: Hello.
1: All right. And we have Miss Jambo. Miss Jambo in the entryway. And I think Craig's taking him for a walk up to the mailbox and around getting some sunshine out there right now. And Miss Jambo, right?
2: Okay. That's right.
1: And she is a shepherd mix, about 4 years old, and she's super friendly.
2: She is. She is a tiny little shepherd. She's like a mini German shepherd.
1: Yeah.
2: And just as sweet as she can be. Very playful and active, but 4 years old, knows some basic obedience skills, and just loves everyone, including other dogs.
1: That is awesome. Yeah. Super friendly and just wants to rub up against you and be close to you. And she'd make a great house dog. And she's available for adoption now at the Humane Educational Society. I believe with her, it's what, $50?
2: $50 is her adoption fee.
1: $50.
2: With all of her shots, and she'll be spayed and ready to go.
1: Okay, that's awesome. And then you also have the Lonely Hearts Club for dogs that have been there for a long period of time.
2: Yes,
1: and they're actually free, right?
2: Yes, they are. And they just... Some of them are just some of the sweetest dogs, but for whatever reason, they just haven't appealed to the right person yet, but they're
1: Well, I can wonderful. Totally understand that.
2: Wonderful.
1: Mm-hmm. Okay. And Janet, thank you so much for coming in and bringing Miss Jambo in. And I'll get a video up on the Facebook and stuff. And if you're looking for a pet, don't purchase, adopt. The shelter is always full of pets that just run into some bad luck and just looking for a great home. And that could be your home. So don't spend the hunt. I mean, when you go to one of these big box puppy mill kind of stores, you know, first of all, you're going to be paying hundreds, if not thousands, of dollars for just like a regular dog.
2: Right.
1: You know what I mean?
2: And then
1: on top of that, the microchip and everything
2: all
1: medically
2: the
1: that they need done, you know, and then also the spay or neuter, all that stuff's going to add up. You're going to be blowing so much money by utilizing those stores. And those stores, and a lot of times, you know, there's not really great stories about where those dogs came from and how they actually make those dogs in order to resell them, you know, in a commercial aspect like that. And that's a huge difference, in my opinion, because when you adopt, you know, you're not really participating in that system.
2: Yes.
1: You know?
2: Yes. So please adopt and make space for another dog that we would be able to help, because we are full and we have to turn dogs away. If we can adopt out a dog, we can help another.
1: Okay. So let's get some dogs adopted with the Humane Educational Society, Kelly's Pet Project in Chattanooga's Classic Rock.
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0: Chattanooga's Classic Rock KZ106 Synchronicity 2 from the Police at 149. How you doing? This is Dylan. Okay, I gave away my next to last 4-pack of tickets for Spooka at Lake Winnie. Did that this morning in the 10 o'clock hour, and I'll be doing my final 4-pack tomorrow after the Loper Show in the 10 o'clock hour for the 10-10 guaranteed win. It's Spooka at Lake Winnie. Scott Chase coming in. Scream Chambers in Athens up for grabs this afternoon on the road show. Tennessee's number one haunt. It's family 4-pack of those, and he'll be doing that. It's on the 420 flashback, and tomorrow is a free ticket Friday, as we will have actually not one, but actually two sets of tickets for the Vols. When you hear Smokey Howl on the radio, be the 10th caller through and you qualify for a pair of tickets that Scott's giving away for the Kentucky game coming up. And then Loper will be doing a remote tomorrow, Saturday, excuse me. I was saying tomorrow earlier too. No, it's actually Saturday, 11 to 1 at the Why So Serious Comics. Is it Saturday? I thought it was tomorrow. Okay. I'm going to have to straighten that out. Either Friday or Saturday. You know, let's go to the website. Let's go to the KZ106 website and look, and we can straighten it out right now. Let's go to Facebook and KZ106, and, you know, I'll get back with you on that after.
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9: Here's the official forecast, reaching 88 degrees today under sunny skies. Partly cloudy tonight, 60 for a low. Mostly sunny and 86 tomorrow. Friday night, mostly cloudy. Overnight showers possible, 62. Saturday, showers likely, windy and 78.
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Let's get to it, man. The Roach Show ready to go with the Doors. Hello. Hello. I love you. 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

All right, at KZ106. And Scott Chase here on the Road Show, getting it done this afternoon, ready to rock you with some Queen on the air. It's always a free stream from KZ106. 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

0: Get his take on what's happening on Saturday. And as far as Saturday goes, too, it is Tennessee and Arkansas pregame at 1:45. Kickoff would be at 4:15. Also on Saturday, Loper is going to be out at Why So Serious Comics, Cards, and Collectibles on Highway 27 in Lafayette, 11 until 1. And he's got a pair of tickets for Tennessee, Alabama to give away during that two-hour broadcast. So all up and coming here on the proud home of Tennessee football in Chattanooga, KZ106, Senior Benefit Inc. sharing with you that Medicare enrollment period is soon to be upon us. Starts October 15th and rolls until December 7th. 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

All righty, good golly. That's Black Sabbath. It's Scott Chase, KZ106, the classic rocker. 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And that's sponsored by Triple E Electric. 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

0: KZ106, Aerosmith announcing October 29th and November 1st date at the Hollywood Bowl. And supporting acts, man, continue just, woo, wow, Black Crowes in there, Run DMC, Heart is part of the lineup, Billy Idol, Slash, Duff from Guns N' Roses, Eric Church is going to be part of this party, too. Man, a couple of members of Alice in Chains, Marcus King, also on the bill. Sammy Hagar, it's going to be a party, man. Going to be a party for sure. Glad to see Aerosmith getting back out there. That's for sure. Half hour set, pure classic rock is coming up on KZ106. 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
14: Here's the official forecast, reaching 88 degrees today under sunny skies. Partly cloudy tonight, 60 for a low. Mostly sunny and 86 tomorrow. Friday night, mostly cloudy. Overnight showers possible, 62. Saturday, showers likely, windy and 78.
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0: KC106, man, love that rocker. Foghat on the Road Show. Scott Chase here. Also, next hour, about an hour away from right now, the 420 flashback. I've got another four pack for, man, this is a hot one, man. Scream Chamber in Athens, Tennessee's number one haunt, and that is on the 420 flashback all week here on KZ106. Found out that Loper's giving away a pair of tickets for Tennessee, Alabama at his remote on Saturday, 11 to 1. Why So Serious Comics, Cards, and Collectibles in Lafayette on Highway 27 there. That's a cool place, man. Lafayette. I'll try it all down through there. Food City. 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
5: Watch out for wrecks on East Brainerd near Jenkins. The off-ramp from eastbound 24 to Moore Road. Lee Highway at Hunter Road, Morrison Springs at Lamar, and Dayton Pike at Harrison Lane. Drive carefully. Art Sanders, right now traffic.
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It's Race to Victory Trivia. He'll finish up tomorrow with a KZ106 t-shirt for the qualifier and then give away tickets for all three races at Talladega Super Speedway. 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

0: Chattanooga's KZ106 with Scott Chase. Right here in the saddle on the road show, half hour away from the 420 flashback on KZ106. We're right on the brink of another free ticket Friday, Tennessee, Kentucky. Tickets tomorrow. And once again, we qualify 9 to 5 in celebration of Dolly Parton. 9, 10, 11, 12, 1, 2, 3, 4 in the 5 o'clock hour. I'll pick a winner at 520, sponsored by Triple E Electric. Right here on KZ106, Soddy Daisy Speed Shop. 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
2: Watch out for wrecks on East 3rd at Derby, Old Lee Highway at Jenkins, westbound 24 at the 4th Avenue exit, Bailey Avenue in front of the National Cemetery, East Brainerd near Jenkins, and Morrison Springs at Lamar. 24 eastbound is backed up from the Ridge Cut all the way to the 59 interchange. Drive.
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12: Here's the official forecast. Mostly cloudy, 62 tonight. Partly sunny tomorrow, a high of 83. High wind watch is in effect tomorrow night through Sunday. Gusts between 20 and 25 miles per hour. Otherwise, tomorrow night, mostly cloudy, 62. Saturday, a flood watch in effect. Showers and thunderstorms. Storms and 71.
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All right, KZ106, I'm going to talk to Eric Pullen from Chickamauga, Georgia here in just a moment or two. We'll see his lowdown on the scoop for Saturday's event. And then the 420 flashback question is coming up. Def Leppard, KZ106.

0: KJ106, the Loper Show mornings. Dylan, middays with Scott Chase this afternoon. We'll get you tucked in tonight with Steve Gorman, one of the original founding members of the Black Crowes, played drums with the band for like 20 years out on the road. And he's got all those stories. He tells a great story, too. He's on tonight at 7 o'clock here on KJ106. 420 flashback question is up in just a moment or two. I've got another pair for what is an incredible, incredible haunted house. It's a Scream Chamber in Athens, Tennessee. And it's a family four-pack that I've got a question for in just a moment or two. Let's talk to Eric Pullen, though, who's pulling back from Nashville. Been up there doing a couple of things, preparing for the event coming up on Saturday. And it's going to be a good one, too. It is Departure, which is an incredible band, incredible tribute to Journey and all the music of Journey. And it's a big event. But not only that, too, you got the Chattanooga Symphony pulled in. And that is exciting. So we want to talk about that. The hurricane is hitting, down in Alabama and in Florida. And it looks like that's going to be probably happening at some point late tomorrow afternoon. That means we're going to get some rain here. So what are you thinking about? When are you going to call it one way or the other? But for right now, the show is on, right?
1: Yes. Thanks for having me on, Scott. Appreciate you so much. We've been watching the weather patterns kind of evolve over the last week and making plans up until today. The official call will be tomorrow, 9 a.m. I can tell you that our rain date is Sunday, October the 11th, and having watched the weather evolve over the last 5 or 6 days,

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1: We're around 20%, and we'll get into the sunset time of the evening, so the light show that that we'll have on the front porch of the mansion will be beautiful.
2: All right. Well, storms getting here earlier. That could be good news for a lot of different things, too. Some of the football games that are happening on Saturday as well. So there you go. All on go for Saturday right now. Departure with the Chattanooga Symphony. The gates will open at 6 o'clock. Showtime is at 7 o'clock. In the event that they linger or there's danger and there's lightning and the like, the rain date will be the following day on Sunday with all the times matching up with what would have happened on Saturday. So, all right, well, Ben, we'll just hope it's a Saturday event and everything. And we skate past the worst of it. You know what I'm saying?
1: I hope we skate right past all the worst of it, Scott. Thanks so much for having me on.
2: No problem. That's Eric Pullen, and does a great job for Chickamauga, Georgia. We love hanging out down there. Always thanks for the invitation, and thanks for the invitation for us to invite our audience down there. Safe travels on the way, and we'll talk to you soon. Okay, buddy?
1: Love having you down in Chickamauga, Scott. Thank you so much, sir.
2: Yeah, no problem, man. Thank you, as always. 420 here in just a moment or two. Don't let bugs ever bug you, man. There's a great local company that's taking care of things at my house and a couple of rental properties that we have, and also now the radio station. We had the same pest control outfit forever and ever and ever. And you know how you kind of get with that? It becomes kind of a habit, and you need to break the habit at some point. Well, we did. And let me tell you, Volunteer Rid-A-Pest stepped up in so many different ways. We had a wasp issue outside. They took care of that. There was a few bugs inside that were an issue, and a few rodents outside, so they're feeding those the bad stuff right now and are taking care of pretty much everything. 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
2: All right, we know how to do it. Let's get to it here. 423-642-9106. I've got a family four-pack of passes to enjoy Tennessee's number one haunt, Scream Chamber in Athens, Tennessee. I'm picking out some scary classic rock songs all this week. This particular song and album were released in 1991. Some famous string players appear on the track. Joe Satriani is on this record. Steve Vai on guitar. Nikki Sixx of Motley Crue played bass. And in true rock fashion, some of the lyrics are a bit on the naughty side and contain some crude sexual metaphors that leave little to the imagination. I'm not going to share those with you this afternoon, but they're pretty racy. Well, I will say that, all right? 423-642-9106, classic rock, a scary nature. And this guy is pretty scary anyway and loves to play golf. There's a big, big clue for you. I need it by artist and title now, 642-9106, area code 423. Good luck.
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9: Watch out for a wreck on the off-ramp from eastbound 24 to southbound 75. Eastbound 24 is backed up from the ridge cut all the way past the 59 interchange. Drive carefully.
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0: All right, KZ106, welcome to the Road Show, man. Who's this?
9: Emmanuel.
0: All right, dude. needed by artist and title. It is for a family four-pack of passes to enjoy Tennessee's number one haunt, Scream Chamber in Athens. Some big players on this. Joe Satriani, Steve Vai, Nikki Sixx, a Motley Crue, played bass on the on this track. The track and the album were released in 1991. And needed by artists. The guy that's singing is a pretty scary guy, too. He loves to play golf. What do you think? You there? Hello?
2: Yes.
0: Yes, here. It's your turn. What do you think? I got to roll on if you don't know. You ready?
2: I'm not sure.
0: All right, man. No idea? Thank you, man. All right, bye. KZ106, I needed by artist and title, man. What do you think?
2: Man, it's happy Halloween. I think it might be Frank Zappa, Stevie's Little Spankin'.
0: It is not Frank Zappa. Good guess, though, man. All right. KZ106, artist and title, released in 1991. What do you think?
9: I was going to go with Alice Cooper, Welcome to My Nightmare.
0: It is Alice Cooper, but not Welcome to My Nightmare.
9: Oh, bummer.
0: Oh, man. Thank you, man. KZ106, we have unveiled that the artist is Alice Cooper. Do you know the song?
9: Is it Welcome to My Nightmare?
0: It is not. No, sir. Thank you, though. KZ106, it's Alice Cooper, but what track?
9: Wild Crowd?
0: No, it is not. It's off the album Hey Stupid, released in 1991 by Alice Cooper. I need the song title.
10: Feed My Frankenstein.
0: Heck yeah, man. Yeah, that's Feed My Frankenstein is it, man. What's your name?
10: Andrew.
0: All right, dude. I got a four-pack for you and the family to go up to Tennessee's number one haunt, Scream Chamber in Athens. That sound good to you?
10: Yeah, that sounds cool.
0: Ah, man, that's cool. Who's picking that brain, rocking that world, man, day after day, right here?
10: Scott Chase and KZ106.

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K206, free Ticket Friday tomorrow, sponsored by Tripoli Electric, Tennessee Kentucky tickets. And then on Saturday, Loper's got a pair of Tennessee Alabama tickets he's going to be giving away at Why So Serious Comics. I can only imagine what my mom and dad were thinking in the living room when I was in the bedroom and I was cranking this tune. But I was KZ106.

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0: Chattanooga's KZ106, the Loper Show mornings and classic rock all day. See what Loper's got going on tomorrow morning. Who's going to be the first call in? It's pretty amazing. I've been here a lot of mornings with him right before 6, and phone starts ringing, man. Everybody wants to get on, talk to the man, and the man is on 6 until 10 tomorrow. He's got Mo's Southwest Grill, a gift card for Wake and Bake, and then the 5 at 7:55. Sometimes I know all the answers. Sometimes I know none of them. But it's always nice to see a couple of people square off. This week, pretty special, too. It's a Race to Victory trivia and an opportunity to get qualified for all three race days at Talladega Super Speedway. So that's all cool, man. And we're also including a $50 gas-and-go cart from Food City, making it a gas-and-go Talladega getaway. All right? That's all 3 days of racing, including the Yellowwood 500, And everything that the Loper Show has to offer, which is a lot. Tomorrow, of course, he'll kick off our free ticket Friday with a pair of Tennessee-Kentucky tickets. We'll do that during the 9 o'clock hour and do it 9 to 5. And we do that in honor of Dolly Parton and her memory here. 9, 10, 11, 12, 1, 2, 3, 4. And just after 5, I'll pick a winner tomorrow afternoon at 5:20 here on the Road Show. Sunny and 84, man. It's hard to beat that. Humidity is down. Go ahead and crack the mic there. Talk here. Hannah is going to join me. Pull that down. She has joined us as an account rep, a salesperson here at the radio station. Welcome to the Radio Ranch. We're glad to have you here, by the way.
1: Thanks. Okay? I'm so glad to be here.
0: No problem. So a little bit about your background. You live in New Orleans for a period of time. You've been here for a while. You got married not so long ago. And so how did you end up here at KZ?
1: I had a whole career in digital marketing, and I just wanted to be in town. I worked remote and thought, I chose to live in Chattanooga. I want to work in Chattanooga. Dee reached out to me, and we got going, and here we are.
0: Here you are.
1: So glad to be here. You're having a great time.
0: On the big, mighty KZ106 right now. So any kind of need for advertising, you're in training right now, you'll be out there in the world ready to get it done. Hannah, you're going to be good. It's been good to have you spend some time with me this afternoon here in the control room, too. Have you been in with Loper yet?
1: No. Not yet. Tomorrow morning.
0: Tomorrow morning, yeah. Man. He's a good guy. You'll love it. All right. That's Hannah, who has joined our team here at the Radio Ranch on Pine Bluff Run. Historic Moccasin Bend. You're going to love it, man. The people are kind of wacky, kind of fun. You'll dig it. It's fun. Always, every day is a little bit different. Scenic City Golf Carts. Talk about some good folks, man. They are for sure. Chris Poe, Chris and Cameo. They actually are engaged to be married and got engaged at one of our Black Jacket Symphony shows, and she had no idea it was coming. And he popped the question right there. And then we shined the big light from the stage on, and the band said, I think something's happening down. And he asked her, and she said yes. And they are doing just gangbusters business right there. They had that big flood that came through and damaged some of their inventory, but they have stocked back up. 8052 Stanford Gap Road. How about being on top of your own really customized Scenic City golf cart? That would be nice. Maybe you've got one now. You'd like to maybe personalize and make a little bit more of your own. They could do that. They could do a lithium battery conversion. Why would you do that? They're lighter, charge faster, require a whole lot less maintenance. They don't leak battery acid and typically last a lot longer. They can do that. And they come with a 5-year warranty on those batteries, too. So they do the lithium battery conversions. They don't just make your carts faster. They can help tune them up, too, and make sure that the battery matches the controller and the motor and the components. Top to bottom, whatever you need, they can take care of. 8052 Stanford Gap Road. And just fine people. I mean, Chris went through a dark time. His son got leukemia when he was 25 years old, lived for 5 years, passed on at age 30. And Chris he spiraled down for a long period of time, but now he is back in the game, and back in the game with a really fine lady, too, Cam. So there you go. That is Scenic City Golf Carts out on Stanford Gap Road. I'm proud to spread the word about that fine couple and fine company here on KZ.
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3: Watch out for wrecks on Macaulay at Beach and 153 at Gad. 24 eastbound is backed up from the Ridge Cut past the 59 interchange. Drive carefully.
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10: Here's the official forecast. Mostly cloudy, 62 tonight. Partly sunny tomorrow, a high of 83. High wind watch is in effect tomorrow night through Sunday. Gusts between 20 and 25 miles per hour. Otherwise, tomorrow night, mostly cloudy, 62. Saturday, a flood watch in effect. Showers and thunderstorms and 71.
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right, KZ 106. Well, it's hurricane is heading down at Gulf Shores, Florida, Louisiana. That rain will be headed here. Hopefully, we'll be in and out of here. So we'll be rocking at Chickamauga, Georgia, right there at the Gordon Lee Mansion for that Journey tribute band. It will be good stuff, man. And the symphony joins Departure on stage. Gates open 6 o'clock on Saturday. Keep it here for all of those details as they unfold. 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

KZ 106, about 45 minutes out to three incredible Southern rock songs in a row. I'm talking the Southern Fix at 6. We'll do that here at the top of the next hour. Hey, man, the shade's on this afternoon, the window's down, right on the radio, KZ 106.

Chattanooga's K106. Appreciate the call for this one, man. National Tech's keyword for that dream resorts and spas vacation in Mexico with all the trimmings. I'm telling you. Serene, S-E-R-E-N-E, 95819. That's that national keyword until 7, KZ106.

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1: 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We're all just dust in the wind. Kansas, Scott Chase, 523. Official word as far as the party and Chickamauga will occur in the morning at 9 o'clock. So we'll get the word. Eric and the team there will decide. Looks like they're thinking maybe weather will get in and out of here by Saturday afternoon, which would make it okay. Rain date, as Eric said earlier this afternoon, will be on Sunday. But we'll let you know just as quickly as we can. And we're going to start raising the roof for a veteran, too. We'll be talking about that probably through the weekend and begin that contest on Monday. It's way cool in a big, big way. So let's keep it here for all that information. Chattanooga's Classic Rock Station is KZ106, half-hour set, loaded up and ready to go in the Southern Fix at the top of the hour.
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3: Watch out for a wreck on Hyatt Road just off Sequoia Road. 24 eastbound is backed up from the ridge cut past the 59 interchange. Drive carefully, Arts.
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We'll know for sure if it's going to happen Saturday or they move to Sunday. The decision made in the morning about 9 o'clock. The symphony will play with departure, though, and that's going to be good. 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

0: KZ106, ready to kick off the Southern Picks at 6. Three great Southern Rock classics in a row coming up in just a moment or two. So that is on the way here. Oh, man, I'm telling you what, I bet 5090 south of the furniture store would be a great place to be this afternoon. Have you been in lately? Have you taken a look at what they've got? Man, they have added so much. The immersive sound seating, certainly. Like having a whole entertainment room just by getting the recliner, because it's got an incredible sound system built right into it. And it's like motion in action too, man. It moves around. It's like being on a ride at an amusement park, and it Bluetooths right into the TV. So we got that going for us. Also, the Guanacaste, which is just unbelievable. I mean, from Costa Rica, the rainforest, they harvest one of these trees every 3 acres. They only harvest like every 125 or 150 years. They are just massively beautiful and big and all unique and uniquely actually labeled for your family too. So definitely take a look at that. But while you're there on these beautiful afternoons like we have had, just get out on the back deck and check it all out. You'll be able to do it at some point tomorrow, maybe before some of the rain hits on potentially Saturday, it looks like. But by Sunday afternoon, it's going to be all good again. 5090 South Terrace is the spot, the largest in-stock selection of custom-designed indoor, outdoor furniture you're going to find anywhere. They've got the sofas. 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They've got love seats and recliners. Man, we got a couple of leather recliners. Best we've ever had. I mean, most of the recliners we've had, we never spent much time in for whatever reason. But these, man, we're in them all the time. 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
2: Now, we're trying to figure out what's going on in Russia, and it seems like they might have one of these labs, much like the Wuhan lab. 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
3: I mean, people are already being skeptical that they're going to use their plague as a bioweapon.
2: Well,
3: so.
2: We had the hantavirus. Remember this one?
3: Mm-hmm.
2: Ebola.
3: I remember that.
2: And then also, there's been 1,000 measles cases in Pennsylvania that have popped up.
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2: a lot.
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2: 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Out of all of those. Or you can go for what's behind door number two. How about rabies? Rabies is behind door number two, Liz.
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6: Watch out for wrecks on 75 northbound just before East Brainerd and Hickson Pike at Cloverdale. 24 eastbound is backed up from the Ridge Cut all the way past the 59 interchange, and westbound from downtown all the way back to the 75 interchange. Drive careful.
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11: Here's the official forecast. Mostly cloudy, 62 tonight. Partly sunny tomorrow, a high of 83. High wind watch is in effect tomorrow night through Sunday. Gusts between 20 and 25 miles per hour. Otherwise, tomorrow night, mostly cloudy, 62. Saturday, a flood watch in effect. Showers and thunderstorms and 71.
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0: KC106, it's Scott Chase in the saddle here with the Roadshow until 7. 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
3: 24 eastbound is backed up from the ridge cut all the way past the 59 interchange. Westbound from downtown, all the way back to the 75 interchange. Drive carefully.
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Chattanooga's KZ106. We're built this way. The Loper Show mornings, Dylan middays. The Scott Chase this afternoon. Steve Gorman tonight. Classic rock all day. Tennessee volunteer football on the weekends. It's Tennessee and Arkansas coming up on Saturday. 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

0: KQ106, Bachman Turner Overdrive. Steve Gorman ready to go here in just a moment or two. Friday show tomorrow, man. How about that? The weekend is here. Rain is coming in. We'll get some of that hurricane that is hitting down in Florida and Louisiana right now and Alabama. That's going to be rough. It hits tomorrow. We'll get the rain here on Saturday. We'll find out whether we're going to hold the departure show until Sunday or get it in on Saturday. That decision being made in the morning. Those seats or those tickets to get in, $20 in advance. The sweet deal page at KZ106.com. 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October, among other things, is Menopause Awareness Month. And if you're going through menopause, you are very aware of that, I guess, right now. If you have somebody in your life that is, Julie went through it a while back, there was stuff that went along, hot flashes, mood changes, brain fog, not even aware, are you, sleep problems and the like, too. It can affect a whole lot of more than people realize, too, and of everybody differently. It's nice because years past, you said to say, it's one of those things you go through, man. You're going through the change. It's going to be okay on the other side. 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
13: Here's the official forecast. Mostly cloudy, 62 tonight. Partly sunny tomorrow, a high of 83. High wind watch is in effect tomorrow night through Sunday. Gusts between 20 and 25 miles per hour. Otherwise, tomorrow night, mostly cloudy, 62. Saturday, a flood watch in effect. Showers and thunder storms and 71.
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1: The best part of the day begins now. It's time to get your rock on. With Steve Gorman and April Rose. It's Steve Gorman Rocks. Welcome to the show.
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0: Journey with Don't Stop Believin', and you best believe that you are in the right place. If you're looking for 5 hours of awesome music, April Rose and I will be here for next 5 hours. I'm excited. Oh, yeah. April's excited. Well, I shouldn't speak for you. April, are you excited?
1: I need a little bit more energy, a little more excitement from you. I'm a little down right now, and I just need you to pep it up.
0: I'm not going to talk louder, but maybe I'll just get my voice a little higher. And I'll tell you, I'm really excited for the show. Me and April are excited to be with you for 5 hours. And here from Ireland is you too.
1: Now I'm just scared.
0: Yeah, that's kind of creepy. How about this? Next up, you too. Chattanooga's rock standard since 78, KZ 106.

0: Come on, feel the noise. Quiet Riot on Steve Gorman Rocks. 1983. Man, that song was on the radio every time I turned it on. That song was on MTV every time I found myself in front of a television. Quiet Riot had released two albums before Metal Health, exclusively in Japan. They had a Japanese deal before an American deal, which, you know, really wasn't all that unusual back in the day. But I remember hearing about them and being told this is their third album. And I thought, that's really weird. I mean, like, and then I heard that this kid, Randy Rhoads, was from Quiet Riot. He had moved on to join Ozzy Osbourne's band. I just remember thinking, who are all these guys in bands and how are they getting all these record deals I've never heard of and what's happening in the world? For some reason, I felt like I should already know everything about every band and every record ever made. I got over it pretty quickly. Got to college and all of a sudden what I thought were 100 cool bands in the world turned out to be about 100,000. You know, they say you go to college to expand your mind and learn new things. At least as far as music goes, that's exactly what happened with me. KZ106.
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10: Steve Gorman rocks. Yeah, Bigfoot. I saw him. He's here in the woods of Michigan. Oh, by the way, it's Gonzo from Saginaw, Michigan.
9: Thanks for the info, Gonzo. 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

0: Skinner, Gimme Three Steps on Steve Gorman Rocks. That's from the debut album Pronounced from 1973. The Rolling Stones, what's there to say about the band? At this stage of the game, it's all been said. The music still speaks the loudest, however. Here's You Can't Always Get What You Want.
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0: Rolling Stones, You Can't Always Get What You Want. A song that's easy to overlook when you think about a band because they've had so many iconic songs. Before the Rolling Stones reinvented rock and roll with that incredible four-album run, Beggar's Banquet, Let It Bleed, Sticky Fingers, Exile on Main Street, they were a singles band. And as a singles band, they were already guaranteed Hall of Famers. They had so many great songs from the earliest days. Satisfaction, Get Off My Cloud, Ruby Tuesday, Mother's Little Helper. You know, it's an incredible run for a band that will always be second only to the Beatles in all-time rock and roll legacy. Guns N' Roses' legacy looked like it was dead and buried by 1995. The band splintered. Oh, man, they went too high, too fast, flew a little too close to the sun. Thankfully, for the last 10 years, they have been rebuilding that legacy. A legacy that began in 1987 when everybody got their first listen to Sweet Child of Mine.
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0: time for questionable wisdom on Steve Gorman Rocks. 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
1: 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Now, Carson's been dating this girl he met online for the past 6 months, right? And he says they've gotten pretty serious, and next week they're supposed to meet in person for the first time ever. See, there's just one problem. Okay, when Carson set up his online dating profile, he used fake pictures of a guy that's way more attractive than he is so he'd get more online dates. Again, they're meeting next week for the first time ever. A girl he's been dating for 6 months, and he looks nothing like she's expecting. What should he do?
2: Okay, first of all, Carson, use a different word. You're not dating a girl that you only know online, okay? I don't know what the word is for that. You're engaging. You're on her radar. Come up with some nonsensical millennial term. But you're right. You're doing a lot of things, but dating isn't one of them. That said, from the old man over here in the corner, I think it's pretty simple. You just go full invisible man. You wrap your face in bandages. Put on some sunglasses, sit down across the table at this restaurant and say, I had a, I can't believe this happened, but I was attacked by a swarm of bees today. I mean, you've been lying for 6 months. Why stop now? You're a weird guy who lied about what you look like, and you think you're dating a woman you've never met. I got no time for you, dude. Do the girl a favor, actually. Break up with her. She's going to be fine. It's all online. Just what? Unplug your modem? How do you break up with someone you've never met? It's ridiculous.
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6: 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SSA employees will never threaten you for information or promise benefits in exchange for information. 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
0: Like a screaming banshee in a room full of sleeping babies. My God, who writes this? 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

0: should I go?
1: Should I stay or should I go? The Clash on Steve Gorman Rocks. We often hear stories about airplanes in trouble, you know, a mayday emergency landing because a flap is weird, or a drunken passenger is fighting with a flight attendant. All kinds of reasons that planes have to come in for an early landing. Recently, on a flight over the Atlantic Ocean, the call came in, hey, we got to make a diversion. We got to land quickly. The reason was only two of the airplane's bathrooms were working. Well, the pilot, when he called it in, he said, we only have two potties. That's the word they used. And air traffic control said, you say only two potties? I'm like, what are you guys, seven? I guess that's the word they use. If you say lavatory, if you say bathroom, maybe somebody misunderstands it. Potty, if you say I've only got two working potties, I guess everybody knows exactly what you're saying.
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0: Pink Floyd with Young Lust on Steve Gorman Rocks. April, here's some good news. Steve,
1: yes?
0: Gorman, sports.
1: Sports? Oh, yeah. It's my favorite.
0: Coming up in just a few minutes. And a little later this hour, we will look back with today in music history. But right now, let's get back to doing what we do, taking care of business. This is Bachman Turner Overdrive.
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